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0: 1829 Hot Tomato. Teddy Swims, Mr. Know It All. There's delays through Southport going past Broadwater Parklands. There's been an accident by the looks of it on the Sundale Bridge, causing some delays. M1, not too bad, a little bit patchy, southbound from Brizzy. And coming up, your chance to win these exclusive tickets to our Hot Tomato preview screening. Sandra Bullock and Nicole Kidman are back as the iconic Owen sister witches in Practical Magic 2. And that giveaway is coming up in the next 10 minutes on Hot Tomato.
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0: on 1029 Hot Tomato, the sound of a stupidly loud motorbike on Hope Island Road at 3am. 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
8: In NRL, Canberra have ended their season on a high, smashing the Cowboys 50-30. Coach Ricky Stewart says the Raiders had a point to prove.
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8: A mostly sunny one today with a top of 33, the chance of some smoke haze this morning. Partly cloudy tomorrow, getting up to 24. 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

1029 Hot Tomato, the Gold Coast best music variety. M1 accident at Gavin causing a few delays. It's a little bit patchy as well, southbound going through Pimpamar and past Movie World. Happy Father's Day to all the dads. Hope you're having a great day. We've got movie tickets up for grabs in the next 20 minutes, and it is Fuel Shimmer on Hot Tomato.

my excuse, but the truth is I can't open up. And you don't wanna be high like me, never really knowing why like me. 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

0: 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If you would like to win tickets to our exclusive Hot Tomato preview screening, stick around. 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
3: 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Thank you very much.
2: Sandra Bullock and Nicole Kidman are back as the iconic Owen sister witches in Practical Magic 2 at Event Cinemas from September 10, and you can win again from me in the next 45 minutes on Hot Tomato.

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9: The Panthers will claim the minor premiership if they beat the Tigers by more than 2 points this afternoon. First up today, the Dragons take on the Eels in Wollongong. The Warriors defeated the Seagulls by just 1 point in Auckland last night. Kieran Foran says his side has proved their potential.
10: Like, that's a mighty effort. That's a side that is growing.
9: And the Storm managed to score in the final seconds to beat the Sharks.
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9: A mostly sunny one today with a top of 33, the chance of some smoke haze this morning. Partly cloudy tomorrow, getting up to 24. 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

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Happy Father's Day to all the dads. It's warming up out there, heading for 33, nearly there. Taylor Swift coming up, the Kid Laroi and Robbie Williams.

0: 1-8-2-9 Hot Tomato. That is the Kid Laroi, 1,000 Miles, and Sandra Bullock and Nicole Kidman are back as the iconic Owen sister witches in Practical Magic 2. I love the look of this movie. If you would like to come along and join us at our Hot Tomato preview screening, stick around. It is coming up before 1 on Hot Tomato.
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2: Oh, we're going to work on a Sunday. 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
2: 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Well, congratulations. You're going to the Hot Tomato preview screening of Practical Magic.
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3: Okay, thanks, darling. Have a good day. Everybody have a good Father's Day.
2: Sandra Bullock and Nicole Kidman are back as the iconic Owen sister witches in Practical Magic 2 at Event Cinemas from September 10, and you can win again with me in the next 40 minutes on Hot Tomato.
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0: Bullock and Nicole Kidman are back as the iconic Owen Sister Witches in Practical Magic 2. If you would like to come along to our Hot Tomato preview screening, stick around. 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
1: Hello, Joanne from Surface. Are you staying cool today? It's very warm.
2: It is very warm. I'm just at home at the moment waiting to see Dad.
1: Oh, nice.
2: How are you? Are you going to see your dad later?
1: I saw my dad yesterday because I'm working today, so we celebrated yesterday.
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1: Congratulations, you're coming to the movie, Sandra Bullock and Nicole Kidman.
2: Oh, my goodness, how exciting. Thank you so much.
1: They are back as the iconic Owen sister witches in Practical Magic 2. Pacific Fair, we're going to be at 6:30 this Wednesday night. You'll see it before everyone else, Joanne.
2: Oh, thank you so much. Appreciate it.
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0: 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More of the Gold Coast best music variety coming up next. With David Guetta, also Bare Naked Ladies. It's been 1 week since you looked at me. Threw your arms in the air and said you're crazy. 5 days. And I got more movie tickets up for grabs on Hot Tomato. 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
6: ANZ presents Birds of the World. While Gavin blissfully sleeps, this vigilant bird, the ANZ Falcon, is on high alert. Yes, his ANZ Falcon watches for fraud 24/7. 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

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Harry Styles, American Girls. Happy Father's Day. Hope you're having a great day out there, all you dads and my dad. What's it from Main Beach? George Ezra coming up. Also Alex Warren and Sienna Spyro now.

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1: Homegrown alligator, see you later. Gotta hit the road. Gotta hit the road. The sun in

0: 1029 Hot Tomato is in Brizzy during the week. Alex Warren, passenger. And how would you like to head along to the movie? Sandra Bullock and Nicole Kidman are back as the iconic Owens sister witches in Practical Magic 2. And I've got another giveaway coming up before 3.
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1: 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The girls are going, Jeff. You're a good boy doing that on Father's Day.
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0: 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Sounds old. 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

0: 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Little boo thing, so I'll give a hoot what you do, say girl, I know. 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

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Hello, Olivia for your Sunday. Happy Father's Day. Coming up, we got some Shaggy, also Miles Smith, and these girls now based in LA, but they're from Philippines, South Korea, Switzerland, and the US. Cat's Eye.

0: Plain Hot Tomato, the Gold Coast Best Music Friday. And Sandra Bullock and Nicole Kidman are back as the iconic Owen's sister witches in Practical Magic 2. We have got your exclusive tickets to the Hot Tomato preview screening coming up in the next 10 minutes.
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2: Hello, Melissa from Runaway Bay. 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
3: Isn't it ever? 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
2: Nice. Which beach?
3: Down at Main Beach.
2: Lovely. Congratulations. You are coming along to our Hot Tomato preview screening of Practical Magic 2.
3: Oh, that's awesome. Thank you so much. 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
2: Nicole Kidman turned up in Sydney. 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
3: Stop it. 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
2: 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Run from the
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13: What more could you want for Father's Day?
0: Yes. You are so welcome. Us again. Oh, wow. Lucky you.
14: Happy Dad's Day to everybody out there. But we're here to entertain you even more.
0: Mm-hmm.
14: We want those stories that will make you, will make us go blur. You've degloved your finger or your toe or your leg. You've broken something and it's ended up in your pocket.
0: You've got a boil on your back.
14: Yes.
0: And it popped.
13: Drunk juice with mold on it.
14: Oh!
13: Yeah, I've done that.
14: Oh, my God.
13: That's unpleasant. It's spicy, too. Like, a bit tingly.
14: Oh, like an exploding nappy was the story that I will bring up later.
0: Great. Oh. So good. Also, ridiculous things your boss has made you do. That really got me the orange juice. ridiculous things your boss has made you do.
14: Come to work. Work
0: on
14: a Sunday.
0: Turn up on time. one of Trump's assistants actually has to carry a portable printer with her because he likes to read from paper.
13: All right, we'll share that story with you next. Moira and Big Trev reheated this afternoon on 1029 Hot Tomato. On a

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1: Someone who's in the news a little bit at the moment is Natalie Harp. She is a White House aide. She's a beautiful blonde lady who actually had bone cancer. And she credits some of the stuff that Trump has done. She's no longer dying with bone cancer. She's living with bone cancer. That's her thing. She's also written him notes throughout the time. Everything I do it for you. Also, I just want to bring you some joy.
2: Changing his diaper.
1: But the one weird thing that he has requested from her, so he's, you know, a boss basically, is that she carry a laptop and a portable printer with her wherever she goes.
2: Why?
1: This is because he only likes to read news stories and social media posts. He prefers them to read them on paper.
2: Not from his phone.
1: Not from his phone or his laptop or anything else like that.
3: Only so far you can zoom in, I suppose.
1: Yeah. So he likes to have them printed onto paper. So that's what she has to do as his employee, is carry a portable printer with her everywhere so he can print all the things he wants to read.
2: Oh, my God.
1: Isn't that bizarre?
2: That is weird.
1: So we thought we'd talk about weird things that bosses have made you do. Those weird things that you sit there and you go, I don't know if this is actually within my pay grade.
2: Well, I worked for a guy and he got us to grab his ute and take all the rubbish out of his backyard where we were supposed to be working. I was helping him. They were like tradesmen. Like just, it was just clearing up clutter and mess while they were actually doing the tradesman work. And it was just a lot of, I think it was like 3 or 4 weeks work. And then one day he goes, I need all this stuff cleaned out the back of my house. And said, I thought we were supposed to be on here learning. No, I need you. Take my ute, bang, go grab it. There's a whole heap of stuff in my, it's just small stuff. You just chuck it in, take it to the depot. It'll be maybe two runs tops. We got there. There was old swings and old lounges and sinks and everything. And like rang him, do you want us to, yeah, all of it. Just clear all of it. Okay, cool. Get it done. And it took us like 6 or 7. It was only a small ute, but we were stacking this stuff up. It was huge.
1: Working around, I was probably in my late teens. I definitely would have been probably around about 17. And I was working somewhere and the lady who I was working with, she made me go and get a pregnancy test for her.
3: Oh, for her, right.
1: For her.
2: How old were you?
1: I was in my late teens.
2: No.
1: So she didn't want to do it because she was married.
2: Oh.
1: But she was too embarrassed. So she said, can you go and do this?
2: You're only teenager.
1: Yep.
2: And she, how's the luck of you would have gotten?
3: I remember I was a casual. My first radio job. I just remembered. I had to get my boss at the time goes, oh, can you just go to my house and watch my kids for a bit?
2: What?
0: What?
3: I forgot about that. Yeah.
2: What?
3: For like they were homesick or something. He's like, I've got no one. Can you go? I was like, yeah, okay.
2: What? Was that strange?
3: I don't know. I didn't really think about it at the time. I was like, yeah.
2: Did you know the kids?
1: Had you just started radio, would have done anything?
3: Yeah, of course.
1: Yeah, we've all been
3: there. Look where I am now.
1: I know, look, working with these.
0: Sorry.
3: Okay, what's the weird request your boss has made of you?
1: Yes.
3: You can be anonymous if you want. We just want your story.
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1: We certainly are. Donald Trump has got an aide who works for him called Natalie, and she must carry a laptop and portable printer with her everywhere she goes because he needs her to print out the news stories and social media posts he prefers to read on paper. On paper.
2: What an annoying...
0: It'd be too hard to read his

0: fine with all the orange stuff.
1: Oh, yeah, definitely. And Face ID wouldn't work either because it's just, it's so weird. Teresa from Hope Island, what did your boss make you do?
2: I was a nanny from 14 years old to 19 years old, Monday to Friday, and I looked after three beautiful children in Canberra. And the boss requested that their meal had to be two wheat bix, a teaspoon of Vegemite, and a raw egg mixed every night, and I had to feed it to the three of them.
3: Yeah.
1: That was dinner?
2: For 5 years.
1: Oh, my God.
2: And they were professors at the Australian National University.
3: Yeah.
2: And they would have dinner parties with rump steak and all the trimmings. And I'm feeding these children for 5 years this dish. And I have to say they had the glossiest hair, the most perfect skin. They looked the picture of health.
3: Yeah.
1: But did they hate you?
2: No, that was what they knew.
1: Oh, okay.
2: And
1: so
2: Their treat, if they finish their wheat bix, was half a dried apricot.
3: That's a treat?
4: Oh.
2: That was the treat.
3: Your treat is to go outside and lick a tree.
2: Oh, my God.
3: That is horrendous.
1: Yeah. Horrible.
4: Wow.
2: For 5 years,
3: Do you know where they are now? Are they professors?
2: No.
1: They're hair models.
3: Oh, God.
2: Anyway, it's pretty weird.
3: Marty from Labrador, what's the weird thing your boss asked you to do?
5: It was during COVID.
3: Yeah.
5: That job seeker, they decided that I was a chef and decided that they wanted to give their house, so they got all the chefs to come around to their house to say it was for a barbecue, but it was actually, we had to move his house for him.
3: No way.
5: Yep, he paid, the job keeper was getting paid, so we were getting paid the $750.
3: Yeah.
5: And he's like, come out for a barbecue, and we all turned up, and he's like, no, I actually want you to move me house, which is like 2 blocks away, so you've got to help me move house, I'm paying you to do it with the job keeper.
1: Oh my gosh.
3: Wow.
1: Did you do it?
0: Is that socially distancing?
5: Oh, yeah, we had to do it, because he said, you don't do it, you're going to get fired, you won't get the job keeper.
3: Oh, my God.
5: Reward, so,
1: wow.
5: Yeah, so pretty much. Seven chefs all turned up and they're all having a barbecue, but no, we were all actually helping move out.
3: What a dog act.
0: Did you at least get some meat?
5: Nah, nothing. No food or anything. Just literally as the kind of person he was.
3: Did you take some of his stuff? I might have taken like his kitchen knives, his good ones.
5: We broke one of his buffets that he had bought.
3: Yeah, you should have.
5: Accidentally, and just left him say anything.
3: Yeah,
1: oh, that's great.
3: You should have broken a lot of stuff.
1: Yeah.
3: I would have broken a lot of stuff.
5: Break more.
3: Everybody pick something, $750 worth. Let's go.
1: Bosses. Wow.
0: Bosses are weird.
3: That's strange. 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
1: Me not working hard. Yeah, right. Picture that with a Kodak. Or better yet, go to Times Square, take a picture of me with a Kodak. Took my life from negative to positive. I just want y'all to know that. And tonight, let's enjoy life.

0: 1029 Hot Tomato, the Gold Coast best music variety all weekend, all Father's Day. Hope you're having a good one. It's Moira and Big Trev reheated right now too.
1: Righty-o, we're one of those stories that'll make us go bleh. My story happened on Tuesday. I was heading up to the spa at Queen Street and I parked my car because I was going up there for lunch. As I parked the car, I was like famished. I didn't know what to get. I was going to either just go grab something from a Porto's or just go into the spa.
2: Mm-hmm.
1: The RGA, sorry. As I was about to get out of the car, so I opened the door up a little bit, there I saw this young lady. She probably would have been in her mid-20s.
2: Mm-hmm.
1: And she had a baby and she was cradling in her arms, but the baby was face down, like laying down the stomach.
2: Mm-hmm.
1: And this girl was having a coughing fit go. And I was like, oh, no. And I went looking for my water. And as she locked eyes with us, and I was like, oh, God. And because I thought she was just either having an asthma attack, so I was going to help her, like, grab the kid and then give her a water.
2: Yeah.
1: As I opened up the door, she just rushed past us. I opened up the door, I look back, and this kid's nappy.
2: Oh,
1: man.
2: Oh.
1: Exploded everywhere. It was all up her arm.
2: Oh.
1: So I closed the door.
2: Because
1: I knew why she was going. Because I got a hint of the smell and then went, nope, not today.
2: I can smell it now.
1: It was thick. This thing was like, I looked back and the kid's left leg was just dripping.
2: Oh, my God.
1: It looked like a curry that had been left out in the sun for too long. But it was just, she was like,
0: not enough wet wipes in the world.
1: She needed like a fire hose to clean the kid. So we're going to know the things that make you go, we want your stories. Something like that, if a nappy exploded. That happened to me once when I was holding Credence, it exploded and went all over my leg. But we want your stories, the things that make us go,
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0: 1029, Hot Tomato, Moira and Big Trev reheated. Things that make you go.
1: Rightio, there's things that make us go blur, those stories that'll turn our stomach. I was going to have lunch at the IGA at Queen Street, and as I was getting out of the car, I saw a mum carrying her child. The child was just laying down on the stomach, and mum was just going, coughing and trying to get air. But what she was trying to do is trying to get the smell out of her nose because her kid's nappy had literally exploded on her hand. Oh. It looked like an old mince curry. She was just, you could tell she was just fighting for life. Oh. Richard from Mullandina, what's that story that'll make us go, bleh?
2: Mine's a motorbike related.
1: Okay. Go.
2: But to get a bit of a visual, you guys have got to hold your left arm out in front of you.
1: Yep.
2: And then imagine that facing the complete opposite direction.
3: Oh. Like a Lego man.
2: Pretty much. Yep. I fell off the bike and my arm just went with the road in the opposite direction and broke my shoulder blade.
4: Oh, shoulder blade.
2: I ended up sticking the wrong way. It was not nice, nor comfortable.
4: How long was the recovery for that?
2: Well, I was in the middle of the bush in the middle of nowhere, so...
4: Oh, no.
2: My brother and I popped it back in.
1: Oh, wow.
2: Which, that's when the pain started.
3: Yeah.
2: And I didn't want to leave my bike in the middle of the bush, so rode it back to the car and then drove straight to the hospital.
4: Rode it back to the car? How far away were you from the car?
2: It took about 3 hours to get back to the car.
1: Oh, my God.
2: It was not good.
1: Obviously. How did you change gears?
3: Yeah.
2: I didn't. I got my brother to kind of start the bike and get it going, and I just kind of ran and jumped on. And
1: Oh, my God.
3: Oh, my God.
5: Why didn't you just go on his and come back for the bike later?
1: Yeah.
2: No way. I'm not leaving the bike there.
1: No.
2: Would have never found.
1: No, you wouldn't have.
3: Oh, wow.
5: Okay.
1: Oh, my God, Richard.
3: Thank you.
5: Could have followed the trail of tears, I think.
1: Thanks, Richie.
3: All right, Sarah from Gilston, what's the story that's going to make us go bleh?
6: So this is along the same lines as the story Trev was telling about the nappy.
3: Oh, good.
6: It was when my little boy, who's now nearly 11, was brand new, and I was doing the early morning mum thing, 2 in the morning, changing him. And as I was wiping his butt, he farted. I literally got shot with poop all over my face and all over my neck and chest. And I stood there with this brand new baby just looking at me going, what am I going to do?
3: Oh, my gosh.
6: So I called my mum and she came in and she's like, what's the problem? And she's looking at my son.
3: Oh.
6: And then I went, can you look at me? And she's like, can I please have a shower?
3: Oh, my God.
6: Yeah. That was lovely.
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14: Happy Father's Day.
15: Yay to all the fathers out there.
16: Yeah.
15: To my father, to Paul, my husband, who's the father of my children, you two fathers.
16: Thank you.
15: Happy Father's Day.
16: Thank you very much, Moira.
15: No worries.
16: Then happy Father's Day to Paul and your dad.
15: Thank you very much.
16: Hello, boys.
15: Yes.
16: We want to know. Well, I want to know.
17: The big topic.
16: How many chugga chuggas before the choo choo? Okay.
17: The what now?
16: How many, you know how you go chugga chugga chugga chugga chugga chugga choo choo?
15: Yeah.
16: How many chugga chuggas before the choo choo? No, mine's four. Chugga chugga chugga chugga choo choo.
15: Okay.
16: How many for everybody else out there?
15: Yeah, gotta build it up.
17: It's not that many, is it? I don't know.
15: Also, destination weddings, wrong answers only. A couple got married in the US in a McDonald's. The bridesmaids were carrying Happy Meals, which I just think is just fantastic, bringing the petals out there, and they got married underneath the beautiful neon sign of the menu board.
16: Rather there'd be nuggets than petals.
15: Yeah, but then you're just wasting the nuggets. You're just throwing them on the ground.
16: Some annoyed them.
15: Oh, yeah.
17: Yeah, that's true. Yeah, later in the night.
15: Two and a half-year-old will come through.
17: All right, we'll chat about destination weddings. Wrong answers only. That's next with Moira and Big Trev reheated on 102.9 Hot Tomato.

0: Father's Day on that Gold Coast, 102.9 Hot Tomato. Moira and Big Trev reheated right now.
1: There is a couple who got married in a McDonald's, and the bridesmaid walked down the restaurant with a Happy Meal box, throwing rose petals out of it.
2: Yeah. A lot of reds in that.
1: Yeah, there was a lot of red.
2: A lot of red.
1: Well, you know, I guess.
2: Got to go with the theme. Got to go with McDonald's.
1: Yeah, yellow does wash some people out.
0: Do we know why?
1: They love it. They love McDonald's.
0: Okay.
1: Yep. So where they chose to get married. We want to talk about ultimate destination weddings, but we want the wrong answers only. So where would be an ultimate destination wedding? We mentioned already schoolies.
2: Yes.
1: Mm-hmm. The toots.
2: Yes.
1: In surface.
2: Mm-hmm.
1: At the end of schoolies.
0: Oh. The abattoir?
1: Abattoir, lovely.
2: The courthouse before you get sentenced?
1: Well, you can get married in a courthouse.
2: Yeah, but you're like, yep, but it's about to get taken away.
1: In front of a judge.
2: Yeah, in front of a judge.
1: Right, okay, gotcha.
2: Two birds, one stone kind of deal?
1: Yep, nice.
2: Cemetery?
0: Ooh.
1: See, that would be kind of...
2: Or cool.
1: That was actually...
2: I'm not too sure if that'd be cool or not cool.
1: Well, is someone being buried at the time?
2: Oh, yeah, that'd be...
1: Yeah, that'd be awkward.
2: Like
1: exhumed. Or exhumed, yes.
2: Yeah.
0: Back of a paddy wagon?
2: Yes.
0: Yeah.
2: Go back to the cemetery. It could be during the eulogy saying, hey, while we're all here,
1: since the priest is here, can we just do a two-for-one special?
2: Yeah. Devin, Margaret, come over here.
0: they weren't needing those rings anymore.
2: Yeah.
1: We can just take them off, Grandma. That'd be great.
2: She's just holding on to it.
1: Ultimate destination. It's called Rick and Mortis. Ultimate destination wedding. Wrong answers only, please.
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1: Couple got married in McDonald's. The bridesmaid had a Happy Meal as her sort of her basket and was throwing roses out through the restaurant. You know how you say all brides are beautiful?
2: Be careful. Be careful.
1: Mm-hmm. We want to know ultimate destination wedding.
0: Yes.
1: Wrong answers only. Thank you. Like McDonald's or
2: near a volcano that's about to erupt.
0: Servo.
1: Nothing.
2: I don't think a servo would be too bad.
1: Climate fumes. I'd be beautiful.
2: Oh, depends.
1: It'd be good.
2: Near where the hot food is, it'd be awesome.
1: Yeah.
2: That's where the
1: maternity ward.
0: Yeah.
2: Do you?
0: Just before you finish, I've got to.
2: I want to put this on. I'm getting this baby out first.
1: Where do you do colonics?
2: Just the worst. They're on their side.
1: On their side. And you get one free colonic for the couple.
2: It's just like.
1: Estelle from Labrador, ultimate destination weddings, wrong answers only, please.
3: The tip.
2: The tip.
1: Mm-hmm.
2: Tip shop or just the tip?
3: The tip. You can imagine. You can go to the recycle section.
1: Yeah.
3: Wherever you want to go.
1: Yeah, beautiful.
0: Yeah, that's true.
2: Rock up in
1: You'd
2: a garbo
1: truck.
2: Reverse
1: in. The car would have to reverse in.
2: Yeah.
1: Yep.
2: Yep. Or the garbo truck just pulls in and then goes, and
1: oh,
2: there's
1: the bride,
2: down.
1: Yeah. Beautiful.
0: And now all your guests have to pay a $5 entry fee.
1: Oh, how rude.
2: And you get weighed in before and after.
0: That's not good.
2: How many hot dogs did you have? How much cake did you eat? Thanks, Estelle.
0: No one leaves the tip heavier.
2: No. Until now. Until the wedding day. Clark from Mudjerabar, wedding destinations, wrong answers only.
4: I think Trev had a recycling plant right next to a few stinky nappies would be...
2: oh, God.
1: Oh, wow, that's creative.
2: You just went next level,
1: you really
2: Clark.
1: Did.
2: Yeah.
1: Oh.
2: Ooh. Mm-hmm. Okay, cool.
1: And like on a really hot day too, like about 2:30 p.m. where it's just like stinking hot. Yeah,
2: where's the simmering. Ring? In one of these nappies. It's up to you.
1: Let's play a fun game.
0: Yeah.
1: Thank
0: Clark.
1: You, Clark. Craig from Durang, ultimate destination wedding, wrong answers only.
5: The Kuma Bar sewage works.
2: Yep, good.
1: Yep. Beautiful.
2: So the Cooper Bar sewage works is the worst out of the ones on the Gold Coast?
5: Oh, it's the worst.
1: Oh, okay. I don't know what happened to you there, Craig, but I'm really sorry.
2: You got married then.
1: Oh, right, okay, sure.
2: Good on you, Thank Craig. You, Craig.
0: Thanks for your call. There we go. There's a few, inspo ideas.
2: God.
1: Ugh.
2: Yuck.
1: Ugh.
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1: Now, you can find this phrase or saying in nursery rhymes, in kids' books. I saw it a lot on Play School. I saw it online and it got me thinking, how many chuggers before the choo-choo? Now, what I'm talking about is when you say, you make a sound like a train for a little kid, or you're, as you said before, when you're trying to get them to eat.
2: Yeah, feeding them. Yep. Yeah. Here comes the train.
1: Yeah, you go chugga, chugga, chugga, choo-choo. Mm-hmm. How many chuggers before the choo-choo?
2: Six.
1: Moisey's got six. Mm. I've four.
2: You're four?
1: Yeah,
2: you're four?
1: Chugga, chugga, chugga, chugga, choo-choo. Yeah, four. Four chuggers before the choo-choo.
3: I was going to say four, but now Trevor chose four. So.
2: That's five. Just to really mess it up.
3: It has to be an even number.
2: What do you mean? Why?
3: Chugga. I don't know.
2: Chugga, chugga, chugga, chugga, chugga, chugga, choo-choo.
3: That's still an even number.
2: Ah, six, yeah.
3: I'm four is my number. Chugga, four. Chugga, chugga, chugga, choo-choo.
2: Ooh. Oh, that's a long
1: train. He got a fancy train.
2: Yeah.
1: Mine's a steam engine.
2: Mine's barely surviving. Mine's like a perimenopausal woman, just a hot mess.
1: It's Bertie's mum.
2: It's just hot everywhere and steaming. Stuff coming off it. It's just... Whatever.
1: Some guy trying to shovel coal in it. She goes, not tonight.
2: Not today, Barry.
1: So the big question for this top of the hour is how many chuggers before the choo-choo?
2: Mm-hmm.
1: Four, four, six. We want to know.
2: Okay.
1: How many?
3: Mm. Well, you've done some...
1: yeah, I've done some research.
2: Okay.
3: Yeah, hardcore scientific investigation around the office.
4: Right. How many chuggers before the choo-choo?
5: Chugga, chugga. Choo-choo.
4: Oh. So... Two.
6: Chugga, chugga, chugga, chugga, choo, choo. Four.
4: Four. Okay.
7: Look, I want to say two or four, but I'm gonna go a heavy four.
4: Four?
7: Yeah. Chugga, chugga, chugga, chugga, choo, choo.
4: Five?
7: Chugga, chugga, chugga, chugga, choo, choo. No, four.
4: Okay, cool. Four.
5: Has to be two. It's got to be even balanced. Chugga, chugga, choo, choo. There you go. Two and two.
7: Okay, cool.
3: Nah, it's got to get up the hill a bit.
2: That's why you got to have six. That takes a lot to get up that hill.
1: How steep is your hill?
2: Oh, it's steep. But I'm a tired train. I'm very tired at the moment.
1: I'm sorry.
2: That's okay.
1: It's okay. Easy, you can have six. Easy on the choo-choo. Right, we want to know how many chuggers before the choo-choo.
3: Yes, we want to know this.
2: Yes.
3: All right, well, call, please, 5571-1829.
1: Come on.
3: Give us a call.
1: So serious out there.
3: How many chuggers before the choo-choo? Hot Tomato.
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9: Hi, I'm Hannah Davies. Diamonds League finals have wrapped in Brussels. Eleanor Patterson taking gold in the high jump. Nicola Olislagers finishing third. Jess Hull claimed bronze in the 1500. Beach volleyball duo Talika Clancy and Steffi Fayers are one win away from securing a place in LA 2028 at the AVC Continental Championships in China. In the NRLW, the Titans continued their dominant run with a 58-0 win over the Tigers in Campbelltown. And the Opals take on Turkey tonight in the FIBA Women's Basketball World Cup.
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0: The Gold Coast best music variety all weekend. 102.9 Hot Tomato. And right now, of course, it's Moira and Big Trev reheated.
1: How many sugars before the chichi? Yeah. Big questions. You're welcome. We want to know how many chugga-chuggas there is before choo-choo. It all be, I saw this on the social media, on TikTok, and then I thought, yeah, that's a good question.
2: It's a great question.
1: Yeah. When I was feeding my boys, it was either the airplane, it was always four chuggas before the choo-choo. So chugga-chugga-chugga-chugga-choo-choo.
2: Then I have more of a build-up, a six. I have six.
1: Six.
2: Chugga-chugga-chugga-chugga-chugga-choo-choo.
0: Maybe you're sitting further away.
2: Well, they're quite short arms.
1: Oh, you've got, short arms. The kids were quite small then.
2: Yeah, they were.
1: Yeah.
2: Nuggets were quite big.
1: Ben, how many chuggas before your choo-choo?
0: I think it's a four. I think it's a chugga, chugga, chugga, chugga, choo-choo.
1: Righty.
2: You're quite a high choo-choo, aren't you?
1: Yeah. Yeah, why are your choo-choo so high?
0: I'm going to do it properly if I'm going to do it. I'm going to stuff around.
1: Stuff around? How's your choo-choo?
2: Choo-choo! Yeah. It's just 10-year-old boy.
0: Your train's exhausted from climbing for so long.
2: My train's just done.
1: You just brought up at the station going, choo-choo!
2: Choo-choo! Choo-choo!
1: Can I get a water?
0: So we haven't even discussed how many choo-choos. Yeah. It's just an assumption it was two, but Moisey's just... maybe not.
2: It's all over the place.
1: Nicole from Labrador, how many chuggers before the choo-choo?
3: Two.
1: Two?
2: Oh.
3: You've got to keep it even. It's always chugga, chugga, choo-choo. I've had six kids. Don't try and tell me it's any more.
1: Hey, listen here, mate. You rang us, all right? We asked the questions.
3: You're the one making stupid assumptions on the radio, Trev, not me.
1: I'm not assuming.
0: Nicole.
3: And Moira, I'm sorry, six is ridiculous.
2: Well, mate, six kids is ridiculous too, Nicole, but I wouldn't say that to you, would I?
1: Maybe you should have said chugga-chugga twice.
0: Do you think maybe you've gotten a little bit short with your chugga-chuggas?
2: I think you're just frustrated.
0: The first one or two kids, I reckon you gave it a bit more.
3: True.
2: Yeah.
3: For as long as I can remember, it's two of each.
2: I reckon you started at like eight, and then by the sixth kid, you were just like, nah, chugga, chugga, choo, choo. You didn't even, actually, you know what? The last kid, you didn't even chugga, chugga. You just choo, choo. That's what you did.
3: It wasn't even any choo. Just put it in.
0: Oh, okay, leave that alone.
1: Just leave the train at the station.
2: Scott from Coolangatta, how many chugga chuggas before the choo-choo? Oh, my God.
4: I guess it really depends on how old you want to feel. So chugga-chugga, choo-choo would be, like, say, a two-cylinder steam engine, which would be the older version.
1: Mm-hmm.
4: And say, it's up to a three- and four-cylinder the newer ones. So if you want to shave some years off your age, probably go for as many chugga-chuggas as you can.
2: Okay, so I'm thinking that I'm younger than I actually am by saying six.
4: Yeah.
2: Okay, cool. Good to know.
1: Cool. Thanks.
0: It's science.
1: Yeah.
2: It's science.
1: Charlene from Bigger Waters, how many chuggas before the choo-choo?
5: Eight.
1: Eight. Oh. Whoa.
5: And it goes by so fast, you don't even realise it's eight.
1: All right.
2: Okay, you do it.
5: Chugga, chugga, chugga, chugga, chugga, chugga, chugga, chugga, choo-choo.
2: Yes.
0: Ah, yeah, you've got a different rhythm.
2: Yes, I like the rhythm.
5: Yeah. Got to make it up, you know.
1: That's really good. Can you give us one more?
5: Chugga, chugga, chugga, chugga, chugga, chugga, chugga, chugga,
2: choo-choo.
1: All aboard.
2: Yeah, beautiful. I love it.
1: Thank you, Charlene.
2: That was delightful, Charlene. Thank you.
0: That's definitive, isn't it?
2: It really is. We've got no answer, but that's okay.
1: A lot of different changes.
2: A lot of anger from Nicole.
1: Oh, my God.
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on 1029 Hot Tomato. 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Sounds old. Let's play some new music instead. Ella Langley.

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0: Made here, heard here, loved here. I'm a rich original. Wake up with Kaylee and Emily Jade.
1: I literally saw this guy walking out the front of Hot Tomato when I left yesterday and it was raining and he's holding up an umbrella. But on the bottom, he had his shoes covered in two plastic shopping bags.
2: Oh, I love him.
1: So he's walking along and they look like two good guy shopping bags. I thought to myself, the umbrella's gone shopping and bought a man. Yeah.
0: So cool. Drive home with Moira and Big Trev.
3: We went to a place called Mike's Kitchen, which is just the Mary Mac just off the highway. Mm-hmm. One of the young waiters comes up, where do we pay? And he goes, someone was already here before you and paid for your meal.
4: What?
3: Yeah.
4: Okay, this is pathetic. The Mary won $1 million. Stop paying for his food. Come and find my family.
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1: All right, Aaron's from Miami. He's a truck driver and wants to win $400. It's Phone a Friend Friday, though. So if you don't know the answer, mate, you can ask your friend, Andrew, who is a friend from church.
2: God, I'll laugh if you win so much.
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0: How did Aaron, Andrew from church and Jesus go?
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13: This guy, after having six kids, began calling his wife mother of six. Anyway, he continued to do this until one evening at a party, he joked again, "Hey, mother of six, let's go." And she, tired of it, instantly fired back, "Sure, father of four."

0: 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Sounds old. 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
1: I've got a phone, like a Samsung phone, but it's a very, very old phone.
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1: Oh, my God. 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

0: Summer Jade.
1: Summer has messaged us. We used to steal the Gold Coast cutlery at Chiang Mai Thai in Broadbeach back in the day. We frequented there and always took a knife, fork or a spoon. We gained quite the collection.
0: They were nice ones there.
1: They were gold. You know what? It's funny. You know how they have cakeage and corkage? I think they need cutlery-age.
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0: 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The sound you'd hear back in the 80s before you played the record you just bought from Sunflower Records at Pac Fair. Sounds old. 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

0: 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Some ghostly sounds from the Ernest Junction Tunnel in Mullandina. Clearly, that was me just pretending. Hey, look, new music.
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0: G'day, girls. 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I'm Wayne. Who are you?
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0: Yeah, right. 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

0: 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We use the word work, but what we really mean is using our printer and stealing our office supplies. 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
2: Hi Big K, it's Julie from Blockbuster at Burley. 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
1: All of our roads are flowing nicely this morning. No dramas on local roads or the M1. If you do spot anything, though, call the traffic hotline on 5519 2275.
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1: It's just gone 5 o'clock. Hi, I'm Lucy Knight. A Gold Coast man has been charged with drug trafficking offences after being pulled over for speeding in Brisbane. The 36-year-old Lower Beachmont man was stopped in Sunnybank Hills on Friday, with police alleging he had drugs on him. He fled on foot, triggering a short foot chase before being arrested and testing positive for drugs. A further investigation has led to 15 charges being laid, including drug possession and supply. He's due to front court today. Another poll shows Treasurer Jim Chalmers is at risk of losing his Queensland seat thanks to a surge in support for One Nation across Rankin, which takes in Logan and parts of Brisbane. The survey reveals the Treasurer's primary vote has fallen almost 10 points, but if an election was held this weekend, he would just scrape in by relying on Greens' preferences. A new study has found almost two-thirds of Aussie kids aged 10 to 17 have experienced online interactions linked to grooming behaviour. Experts say predators start by building trust with friendly conversations and compliments before encouraging kids to move their chats to more private platforms. And a Gold Coast canal looks to have been polluted again. The canal near Palm Beach's 6th Avenue has turned red less than a month after a builder was fined for polluting it while constructing a $62 million apartment block. It's understood council is looking into it.
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1: To sport, the Panthers have claimed the NRL's minor premiership after beating the West Tigers last night 38-10. It's the fourth time Penrith has won it in the last seven seasons. Co-captain Isaiah Yeo telling Nine, it means a lot.
4: We wanted to come out here and have a good performance, so it just means we've been the most consistent team for the whole season. So that's something we're proud of. Just thought really, really pleased with the performance.
1: The Dragons beat the Eels in the earlier clash, with yesterday's matches bringing the regular season to an end. The final series has now been locked in, kicking off with an elimination final on Friday night between the Rabbitohs and the Knights. Kimi Antonelli has taken out the Italian Grand Prix from 19th in a historic race, the 20-year-old becoming the first Italian in 60 years to win in their home Grand Prix. George Russell came in second, with Max Verstappen rounding out the podium. Australia's Oscar Piastri finished fifth. We'll take a look at Gold Coast weather next.
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1: To the weather, mostly sunny today, top of 24 degrees, just the slight chance of some rain tonight. Shower 2 tomorrow and 23, few showers continuing on Wednesday and right through to the weekend. At the Seaway right now, it's 17 degrees. 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
1: Hello, welcome to the 7th of September.
9: Goodness. Gosh.
1: Today is National Salami Day. So we are celebrating the salami today.
9: Nice piece of salami on white bread. I know that's not the healthiest situation around, but when you get it right with a lot of butter.
1: I love salami.
9: Yeah.
1: I know that saying that will come back to bite me, but oh my God, I've never met a salami I don't like. The hottest one.
9: Really?
1: Yep, the mildest one. I love salami. And every time you read another health research that salami is good for you and bad for you and carcinogenic and all that sort of stuff, I say lies.
9: Yeah.
1: Just lies.
9: You lie to yourself about it.
1: Propaganda.
9: Yeah.
1: It's just everyone else wanting more salami for themselves.
9: Happy Salami Day.
1: It's also National Beer Lovers Today. Is there anything better than a beer?
10: Oh, and salami.
1: And a salami. Yeah, exactly.
10: Shangri-La.
1: Yeah, Shangri-La.
10: That's where I feel so like
9: good.
10: I'm at.
9: So good.
1: What else is it today? It's Superhuman Day today. And this is to learn more about the superhumans of the Paralympic Games and to celebrate our superhumans, our Paralympians.
9: The efforts.
1: Yeah, and what they have to go through to be the athletes
9: Tremendous.
1: That they are. Absolutely, absolutely love them. And it's also the first day of National Peel Season. It is the day that marks the moment when skincare pros recommend starting chemical peels. Why we don't have a cargo short day? Every time I read something
9: skin
1: like that
9: peel,
1: out,
9: bae.
1: I'm like, what is going on? They rejected our cargo short application.
9: Can we apply again?
1: I think we need to.
9: It's peer pressure. We need...
1: Yeah, more than just me saying, hi, my friend likes cargos and would like a national day, please.
9: Because if it's only you do it again, she's back.
1: There's something wrong with my application.
9: She's back. That cargo shorts girl's back.
10: That's what I had tonight. Hot Tomato. Okay.

0: Morning tonight, Hot Tomato, Gailey and Emily Jade. We'd love for you to get involved in the show on 5571 1029. You can score yourself $100 to spend at Mercy Wellness, which is opening soon in Coomera. Premium wellness experience, plunge pool, saunas, recovery, reformer Pilates, and heaps more. Your chance to win is a little later on this morning.
1: All right. I have got the 10 signs that your body does that means you're healthy. And some of them are not what you think. And I wanted to share them to see if we all can do this.
2: We're going to all check ourselves today, do you think?
1: This is EJ's health check for the Gold Coast.
3: Righto.
1: So number one, you can put your sock on standing up without holding anything. Sounds really basic, but leg balance is one of the strongest predictors of longevity. And a 2022 study showed that people who couldn't do this had double the risk of dying within 10 years.
2: Ooh, within 10?
1: Yes. And it's also great exercise to just
3: do it.
1: Fell
3: out of a car yesterday.
1: Did you? Okay, well, let's keep going. Number two.
0: Falling out of car.
1: Yes, falling out of car. Number two, you wake up before your alarm goes off.
0: Oh, yeah.
1: So while that mostly annoys you, what it means is your circadian rhythm is regulated, your body has clocked the sleep, and no alarm is required. So you wake up before your alarm. Number three, you can hold a deep, flat-footed squat. So not a gym squat, a resting squat, and you can do it without your heels lifting. That helps you with hip mobility, ankle mobility, and posterior chain. It means they're all in good shape.
2: Right.
1: Okay? You're sitting here going, I don't know if I can do that.
2: Yeah. No, should I try?
1: Well, you could, but I've got 10.
0: I've got 10
1: to get through. Number four, you get hungry at regular times. So not peckish, but actually hungry. Consistent hunger signals that your metabolism and hunger hormones are well regulated.
0: Nice. Yeah, he's down low.
1: He's doing great. You can stand up now. Oh, Mom,
0: stuck
1: can you help
0: there.
1: The old
0: he's
1: man up?
0: Down there.
1: Okay, number five, you can get up from the floor without using your hands. So do try that. Do it cross-legged and then see if you can get up without using your hands, knees, or furniture.
0: Yeah.
1: That requires strength and balance and mobility. People who do this live longer than those who don't. Number six, you pass gas regularly. Might be embarrassing, but passing gas up to 25 times a day is completely normal and a sign that your gut microbiome is active and your digestion's doing its job.
2: I'm going to live till I'm 1,000.
1: Yes. Now, you breathe through your nose at rest. This is number seven, without thinking about it. Mouth breathing at rest is linked to poor sleep, higher stress responses. So nasal breathing should sound and feel normal. Number eight, you forget about your body for most of the day. No pain, no bloating, no brain fog, no back issues.
2: I'm out.
1: When your body's healthy, it runs silently in the background.
2: Yeah, I'm gone.
1: Number nine, you sweat early when you exercise. People assume this means you're unfit, but it's the opposite. Early sweating means your thermoregulation is sharp. And number 10, you have a firm grip. Grip strength is one of the strongest predictors of health, disability, and even the development of dementia. It means your neurological function and cardiovascular health is great. So a lot of guys are now going, I'm fine. I'm fine.
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0: 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Hot Tomato's Cash Tracks. 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
8: Everything's looking good around the Gold Coast. Heading northbound on the M1 is just a little slow through the Logan stretch from around about Beenleigh through to Slacks Creek. Also looking really heavy if you're heading on the Logan motorway. There's been a crash at Marsden, which is causing traffic to pretty much come to a stop. We'll check in again in about 15 minutes. If you do spot anything else, call the traffic hotline 5519 2275.
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8: It's just gone 5:30. Hi, I'm Lucy Knight. A Gold Coast man is facing over a dozen serious drug charges after being pulled over in Brisbane. Police allege the 36-year-old Lower Beachmont man was on drugs when he was speeding in Sunnybank Hills on Friday before he took off on foot, with officers having to chase him down. He's now been charged with 15 drug trafficking offences, including possession and supply, and is due to front court today. Temperatures have dropped significantly today following a sizzling weekend across the Gold Coast. The mercury soared into the low 30s yesterday, including highs of 31 at the Seaway and 33 out in Canungra. The Gold Coast coming just a few degrees shy of breaking the record for the state's highest temperatures for the start of spring. Queensland's youth detention centre workers will walk off the job again this morning. Union members are launching a 12-hour strike and rolling action across the next 7 days. The union claims staff have been seriously assaulted 500 times over the past year. And social media giants could face fines of more than $100 million under new laws aimed at keeping under 16s off platforms like Facebook, Instagram and TikTok. The legislation heads to the Senate this week, with the government vowing to strengthen the powers of the eSafety Commissioner to hold the tech companies accountable.
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8: To sport, the NRL's first week of finals has been locked in after the Panthers closed out the regular season with a 38-10 win over the West Tigers last night. Finals will kick off on Friday night with a sudden death showdown between South Sydney and the Knights. On Saturday, the Warriors will take on the Dolphins in a qualifier in Auckland before Cronulla hosts the Cowboys. Then Penrith will meet the Roosters on Sunday afternoon. We'll take a look at Gold Coast weather next.
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8: to the weather. Mostly sunny today, heading for a top of 24 degrees. Just a slight chance of rain tonight. Shower or two tomorrow and 23. A few showers continuing on Wednesday and right through to the weekend. At the Seaway right now, it's 17 degrees. Keep getting the questions right. We keep doubling your pocket money. 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
14: Oh, what the? 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
17: Ladies and gents, this is the moment you've waited for. Been searching in the dark, sweat soaking through the floor. And buried in your bones, there's an ache that you can't ignore.

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1: It's Gailey's. What the?
2: What?
1: What?
2: What the what?
1: What?
2: What do you want for?
1: What the?
2: All right, I saw this what the, and it was a text message, right? And it's from a sister that is contacting her brother about the flight. But the girlfriend of the brother picks up the phone and thinks it's coming from just another woman.
3: Oh, dear.
2: So this is how it turns out. So the sister says, "How was your flight?" And then this comes back. "I'm his girlfriend. Who are you exactly?" With a question mark, right? And then another message. "And why are you writing to him?" So this is the reply from the sister.
3: Okay, I'm
2: well,
3: ready.
2: "Well, first of all, stop calling yourself his girlfriend. Like that puts you above the rest. We all know you're not the official one. So don't get so emotional. And second, I'm the girl who can make any ex open his eyes and close the chapter on his past relationships. Now, yes, tell me, how was my brother's flight?"
3: Oh. I would say they didn't get married.
2: No, that didn't get. She didn't get. She didn't get the Uber from the airport with him.
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0: It's Kaylee and Emily Jade on 102.9 Hot Tomato. 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
2: Okay, so the homeless issue on the Gold Coast is bad right now.
3: Yeah.
2: And I actually was driving with Millie the other day. She's my 14-year-old. And we saw somebody pushing a trolley full of stuff, obviously homeless. And I just said to her, do you feel like you're seeing more homeless people around, darling? And she's like, yeah, Mum, they're everywhere. And I just thought, is it teens are noticing it?
3: Yes.
2: Then it's definitely a problem because they don't notice much, you know.
3: Other than not yeah, as what they, is at their centre.
2: Yeah, they don't yeah. notice that there's 5 unused cups in their bedroom that need to go into the dishwasher. You know?
3: So true.
2: So they don't notice much.
3: So true.
2: So you know it's bad. And there's, on my drive home from work, there's a camp that has kept growing and growing and growing in the bushland on Wardo Street. Mm-hmm. And I've been watching that with curiosity because it kind of just started with a couple of tents, you know, when they moved everyone from out the front of Australia Fair.
3: Yes, yes.
2: And then now it just gets bigger and bigger. It's like the ultimate cubby house. My 12-year-old self is like, oh, like that's cool.
3: You want to see it?
2: Oh, they've made pallet walls. They've got, I don't know where they're getting things, but there's a garden shed now.
3: They've got a garden shed.
2: In there.
3: Is it a Titan?
2: I don't know. I'm like, where'd they get that? And they've almost got like, you know when you're a kid and all the movies for cubby houses had like the skull and crossbones, don't enter.
0: Keep
2: like,
0: out.
2: They've got a keep out sign.
3: Have they got a keep out sign?
2: Oh my God. Like honestly. Anyway, so the sleep out for me this week is happening as well, the Live Like Her challenge, and that is combating women over the age of 55 who are homeless.
3: When's that Thursday?
2: So that's Thursday at Robina Town Centre, and a lot of people are going to be sleeping out there. I think today's the cutoff for joining if you do want to come along and join us. And Frizzell's are doing a big barbecue and there's a lot of community support. But anyway, we've all got to do something for the homeless. And so when I thought this, I thought it is simple. You know, there's bigger problems, like I wouldn't want know what to do to help the homeless camps. But if you just see someone that's genuinely homeless, like Live Like Her challenge, you can help. You can do little things. And here's a suggestion. My card just got declined while buying a homeless guy a McChicken at McDonald's. That MF laughed out loud at me and said, sit out here with me. Someone's going to come through for us.

0: right after Gayle and Emily Jade on the iHeart app or 1029 Hot Tomato. You can't stop it now. 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
8: 1029 Hot Tomato Traffic.
9: The M1 is just a little slow at the moment, northbound through the Upper Coomera, Pimhama stretch, and further north, Eagle Beater Slacks Creek. The Logan motorway is also really heavy from Logan Home coming off the M1. There was an earlier crash in Marsden causing those dramas. We'll check it again in 15 minutes. If you do spot anything else, call the traffic hotline 5519 2275.
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9: It's 2 minutes past six. Hi, I'm Lucy Knight. A Gold Coast man is fronting court today on more than a dozen drug trafficking offences. The 36-year-old Lower Beachmont man was driving through Brisbane when he was pulled over for speeding on Friday, with police alleging they found drugs on him and he tested positive for drugs. He then fled the vehicle on foot but was chased down and arrested, with a further investigation leading to 15 possession and supply charges being laid against him. A video of a car towing a jet ski parked across all disabled spots at a Gold Coast Bunnings is going viral. The hardware giant has since apologised to the disabled man who posted the video after staff initially told him there wasn't anything they could do about it. The issue was then escalated with staff calling out the driver over the PA. Treasurer Jim Chalmers is facing a massive swing against him in his Queensland seat of Rankin, which takes in parts of Logan and Brisbane. Another survey revealing the Treasurer is at risk of losing his seat thanks to a surge in support for One Nation, with the poll showing he'd only just win his seat by relying on Greens' preferences. A Gold Coast canal has become discoloured again just a month after a developer was fined over $17,000 for polluting it. Concerned locals have reported the canal near Palm Beach's 6th Avenue has turned red, with council now looking into it. And following Father's Day yesterday, there are fresh calls for Aussie dads to be given more paid parental leave. A new report reveals Australia comes in 34th out of 38 developed countries when it comes to paid leave for new fathers.
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9: To sport, the Panthers have wrapped up their regular season with a trophy after being crowned the NRL's minor premiership for the fourth time in 7 years. The club downed the West Tigers last night 38-10. Coach Ivan Cleary says it's been a good season.
11: So cool to get a trophy and after, you know, a long season to be sitting at the top is, feels really good.
9: Meantime, the first week of finals has now been locked in. It all kicks off on Friday with a do-or-die clash between the Knights and Rabbitohs. And Kimi Antonelli has become the first Italian in 60 years to win the home Italian Grand Prix. George Russell finished in second place with Max Verstappen in third, while Australia's Oscar Piastri came in fifth. We'll take a look at Gold Coast weather and surf conditions with Tara next.
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16: There's a few little waves around, but nothing amazing on the Gold Coast this morning. We've got southerly winds at the moment due to really pick up from the southeast, so making for pretty messy conditions today. And best bet for a wave will be those southern swell magnets. A few little ones at the points on the southern end, but other than that, not too much around on the Gold Coast this morning. Just on that low tide now with a 1 o'clock high tide and 21 in the water. Have a great morning and I'll check back in a couple of hours.
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9: To the weather, mostly sunny today, top of 24 degrees and just the slight chance of some rain tonight. Shower or two tomorrow and 23. A few showers continuing on Wednesday and right through to the weekend. At the Seaway right now, it is 17 degrees. 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
17: I need to talk about men's hearing.
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17: 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It's funny, I was just talking to Jake before and I've gone, oh, what have I got today? I'll talk about men's hearing soon. He did the exact same thing.
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17: But he did it authentically, beautifully, enough for me to go, I've got to talk about men's hearing.
16: Oh, I was getting a cup of tea.
18: Yep.
16: Oh, I didn't think
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16: do that. And I'm not a man, so
17: he got
16: I was
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0: 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If you keep getting questions right, we'll keep doubling your pocket money, just like Layla.
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2: I can't hear the word congratulations without thinking congratulations, Margot.
3: Congratulations, Margot.
2: Which takes us back. If you know the show, you know what we're laughing at. And EJ just yelled
3: Margot
2: that out
3: Robbie.
2: To Margot Robbie.
3: I yelled it at her on the red carpet.
2: Hey, this look, a lot of men get chipped for not checking stuff on their health enough. All right, so here's another example of it. And I thought, you know, I might do this early so that people, if they can hear, will be able to maybe say, you know, I'm going to do this. So a tough it out mindset could be putting Australian men's hearing health at risk. Mm. So it's all about hearing. Only half of the men, 50%, say that they have regular hearing checks, Hearing Australia research reveals, right? So that's not good. I must admit, I don't.
3: Have you ever had a hearing test?
2: I can't remember the last time I would have had one.
3: So I had one when I thought I was losing my hearing, but it ended up being another sign of perimenopause because you lose like estrogen in your ear hairs, which then is hard to catch sound. So random.
2: That is the most random thing.
3: It
2: I wasn't expecting
3: so
2: that from this
3: random.
2: Study.
3: But I had a hearing test. And so for all the men listening, it was the most lovely experience. Just did it at Gold Coast Hospital. There's a great hearing test center there. Everyone was so nice. Doesn't hurt. They just play different sounds, different frequencies. They clap things near your ears. It's almost like ASMR.
0: Right.
2: Did you go to sleep?
3: Oh, well, honestly, I was just like, if you just rub my head at the same time while you're clicking all the little bells,
2: well, that's
3: I feel
2: what
3: like
2: they
3: I'm
2: do
3: at a Tibetan monastery.
2: Because you go past every now and again when you're at Rabina or anything, you go past the shop that just goes, people say, excuse me, do you want to get a hearing test?
3: Yeah.
2: You just walk past without, as though you couldn't hear them.
3: So you don't they have should to run stop. After you then.
2: I just go, oh.
3: Don't you think they should be doing it with a megaphone?
2: They know I can hear it. Anyway, 25% of men don't feel hearing loss is a topic people feel comfortable to talk about.
3: Mm.
2: And 21% say that they would keep hearing loss private. 39% believe that hearing loss is just something that you have to live with as you get older. Now, what the study is not doing is they're not realising it. It's not hearing. Men just don't listen.
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6: The M1 is a little slow through the Coomera Pimpama stretch and further north, busy from Beenleigh to Slacks Creek with the Logan Motorway also bumper to bumper from just off the M1 headed westbound. There was an earlier crash at Marsden which has caused traffic to come to a stop. We'll check it again in 15 minutes. If you do spot anything else, call the traffic hotline 5519 2275. Gold Coast weather today, mostly sunny, top of 24 degrees. At the Seaway right now, it's 17.
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12: You

0: There's starving kids in Africa.
1: Right.
0: You want some cheese to go with that wine.
1: Oh, nice.
0: What do you want? A medal? It gets better. Told my dad I wanted to become an artist. He told me to go upstairs and to paint the bathroom to get started. Deal with it. You don't always get what you want in life. Here's a quarter. Call someone who cares.
1: Wow.
0: I should be saying these and you guessing the end of it.
1: Yeah.
0: Because we've all had it. If you only knew how easy you have it. Suck it up, buttercup.
1: These are funny. My biggest one is always to do with getting to school because it took me 2.5 hours to get to school.
0: We know.
1: So as soon as anyone just says, oh, it took me an hour on the bus, I go, well.
0: Well, 2.5 hours to get to school and back.
1: Yeah.
0: Life is hard and then you die.
1: Oh, yeah, well, that's true.
0: What doesn't kill you makes you stronger. Steel is forged by fire. Life is just not fair. Life isn't fair is just, used to be the shutdown.
2: Life isn't fair.
1: As soon as someone says, that's what it is and then you die, it just puts everything in perspective. It's not that bad.
0: It's true.
1: It's actually a good thing to say.
0: Here's another one. Your grandfather used to eat bacon grease sandwiches for lunch and brush his teeth with salt. You'll survive.
1: That's right. You're okay.
0: Yep. Would you like some French fries with your Wah burger? Put your coat on. We're going to the hospital to have your emotions removed. Look at Jake looking at me. He doesn't even realise this is what we got.
2: I got a couple of them, but not many.
0: Not many, no, because you're quite a bit younger.
2: Going to school one I got a lot. My you know, uphill both ways.
0: Yep.
1: You have to fight
2: bears to get to school, that kind of gear.
1: You have to because, like, when the school's just down the road and they want a lift, it's like...
0: That's what they're all doing it. You want a life, then you have to work for it. But by the time you can afford it, you'll be dead anyway.
1: When Maddie was first in high school, this is Angela's daughter, was my stepdaughter, she rang me once and she said, can you come and pick me up? And we weren't far from where she had to go. And I said, oh, no, you'll be right.
0: Yep.
1: And she goes, I've got a sore hand, a sore wrist. And I said, you don't need that to walk. And she goes, I mean heel.
0: She was crying.
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9: The M1 is a little slow through Pimpama at the moment, northbound. Also from Beenleigh through to Slacks Creek. southbound, though, is moving very nicely. Same the local roads. If you do spot anything, though, call the traffic hotline 5519275.
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2: It's 6:30. Hi, I'm Lucy Knight. A Gold Coast driver pulled over for speeding in Brisbane has been accused of drug driving and possession. The 36-year-old Lower Beachmont man was stopped in Sunnybank Hills on Friday, with police alleging he fled from officers on foot before he was chased down and then tested positive for drugs. A further investigation has led to 15 charges being laid, including drug possession and supply. He's due to front court today. The Gold Coast has come in just a few degrees shy of breaking the record for the state's highest temperatures for the start of spring. The mercury soared into the low 30s yesterday, including highs of 31 at the Seaway and 33 out in Canungra. But temps have now dropped significantly, with tops around 24 degrees today. The federal government is ramping up its crackdown on social media giants, warning of fines of more than $100 million. The legislation heads to the Senate this week, with new laws aimed at keeping under-16s off platforms like Facebook, Instagram and TikTok. And Queensland's Youth Detention Centre workers are taking strike action again over pay and safety disputes. Workers will walk off the job this morning, launching a 12-hour strike and rolling action across the next week. The union claims staff have been seriously assaulted 500 times over the past year.
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2: To sport, week one of the NRL finals has now been locked in after Penrith closed out the regular season by lifting the minor premiership shield after a win over the West Tigers. Finals will kick off on Friday night with a do or die clash between the Rabbitohs and Knights. The Warriors take on the Dolphins on Saturday before Cronulla hosts the Cowboys. And then on Sunday afternoon, Penrith will meet the Roosters. We'll take a look at Gold Coast weather next.
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2: To the weather, mostly sunny across the coast today, top of 24 and just the slight chance of some rain later tonight. Shower or two tomorrow and 23. Few showers continuing on Wednesday and right through to the weekend. At the Seaway right now, it's 17 degrees. Keep getting the questions right and we'll keep doubling your pocket money. 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
1: And this chick is Emily Jade.
9: Oh, thought how many buffaloes had to die to coat these

0: I want to talk about divorce, and it's quite personal. It's when a shop divorces you.
1: What do you mean?
0: Well, you know when there's a shop that you often use and then you turn up to use it one day and they've gone?
1: Oh.
0: It's a good one, isn't it?
1: Like just left in the night. Yeah. Didn't even give you any warning.
0: Might be a pool shop, your local pool shop. Yes. You've measured your chemicals and everything and got your stuff from there at any given time and then bang, they're gone on that Saturday morning that you went in there.
1: And it's happening lot now. Like look at Cowboys. Not Cowboys. Cocktails. Oh, Cowboys is another
0: one
1: thing.
0: One of those clubs you've been drunk at.
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0: It's Gayley and Emily Jade and 102.9 Hot Tomatoes Cash Tracks. We are on 7:30 this morning. We're going to give you the first song, title and artist. Keep writing them down. All the cash tracks are here across the day. And if you name all the cash tracks after five with Moira and Big Trev, you can win $1,000 straight into the old skyrocket there. So making sure you're listening all day to 102.9 Hot Tomato.
1: I want to talk about your favourite go-to store for some reason that all of a sudden aren't there. Mm. And it could be a coffee shop that you always get your morning coffee at, but you haven't for a while, and then you said, oh, I'll just pop down, and then you go there and then they're going, oh, thanks for everyone, we're closed.
2: Mm-hmm.
1: And you're like, what the hell?
2: Mm-hmm.
1: This was my go-to. Or a hairdresser, you used to always get your hair cut at a barber at the same place. You go, oh, I'll just pop into the barber's because it's one of those ones you put your name down and sit down and wait.
2: Mm-hmm.
1: And you go there for your haircut, catch up with the boys, and you sit down and when you get there and they're not there. It's a divorce.
2: Right. So what happened to you?
1: Three Kings.
2: What the hell?
1: My Three Kings, my local one, Mermaid Waters, they've moved.
2: Oh, they moved. So not just because they cannot close down.
1: Well, I don't.
2: They're the best pizza.
1: I don't know whether they've gone on after that.
0: There's one in Parkwood.
1: There's one in Parkwood.
2: That's mine.
1: Mm. Yeah.
2: It's yours now too?
0: It's ours. Okay.
1: Yeah, yeah.
2: When he moved here, you got to go to Three Kings.
0: Yeah, yeah.
1: I know. We honestly, I've been good. Well, clearly not good enough for business. I've been good for their business because I've talked about Three Kings for, what, 4 or 5 years on this radio show?
2: Yeah, every time we do where's the best pizza on the Gold Coast, Gayley goes, Three Kings, and then I go, here, here.
1: Toppings, because I introduced them to EJ and then she found the Parkwood one. And obviously, same philosophy, same amount of toppings and all that sort of stuff.
2: I had to divorce them a bit, though, because the gluten thing.
1: Well, yeah, that's all right. That was for everyone's sake.
2: True story.
1: But anyway, so Three Kings Mermaid, I'd love to know if they're turning up somewhere else. They haven't yet,
2: Someone's listening.
1: Yes. Mm. But anyway, they've gone. I'm wondering who's going to take over, who the new partner is going to be.
2: Yes.
1: There.
2: I've just found it here on Facebook for you, Gayley. Mm. Do not stress. We're not closing. We're moving to a new location. Mermaid staff will be temporarily at Narang until we reopen. So they're just letting everyone know to go to the Narang one for your catchment.
1: That's a long way because I used to walk to get my pizza.
2: Oh dear, well, you just got to walk a bit further. Yes. Then you can have two pizzas.
1: I'm going to have I'll eat one there. I'll eat one on the way home, picking up. Anyway, give us a call right now. When did that coffee shop, whatever it was, just leave?
2: Mm-hmm.
1: And then you just go, oh my God, they've just divorced me.
2: Oh, divorce. Well, mine didn't divorce. I love a little Vietnamese and it burnt down. You know, at Ashmore Plaza had that.
1: That's kind of like some divorces, how they go, isn't it?
0: That's true. 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
4: The M1 is looking really good on the Gold Coast, but northbound heading into Brizzy, it's slow from Yatala through to Slacks Creek. Local roads are flowing nicely. If you do spot anything, though, call the traffic hotline on 5551-9275. Gold Coast weather today, mostly sunny, top of 24 degrees. At the Seaway right now, it's 17.
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0: 92.9 Hot Tomato, Gailey and Deadly Jade's Double or Nothing Kids Edition is coming up after 7 this morning. Kids, if you keep getting questions right, we will keep doubling your money. Unlimited pocket money could be yours. We even give you the first question.
1: Hi, I'm Isla and I'm from Helensvale and I'm 10 years old. My question is, what colour do you get when you mix red and blue?
0: Red and blue, what do you get when you mix them?
2: All right, I've been divorced by three kings. Pizza shop in Mermaid Waters. They're no longer there. Apparently they're reopening somewhere else. Don't know where just yet. Whether it's going to be like in my sort of area.
3: In his kitchen.
4: Yeah. He misses it that much.
0: Next to Pendlebury's bedroom.
2: Oh, yeah. isn't it weird how Scott Pendlebury doesn't know that he's moving into my house?
3: Yeah, and that it's a pizza joint now.
2: Yeah.
3: Hey, I don't think you'll mind it.
2: It's
3: going to
2: be like scenes out of Step Brothers. We'll be on bunk beds. I don't know what he's going to do with his wife and kids, but anyway.
3: That's all right. Angel sort them out.
2: They're out the back.
0: Not
3: little
0: really
3: commune.
0: Your problem. Tent in the front yard.
2: So, Scotty, tell us about back in...
3: oh, my God. Run, Scott. Run. Run.
2: You know when you bounce the ball on the pigeon?
3: Stop it. Let's go to Mel.
2: Yeah. Mel's waiting. We're talking about when you've divorced those shops that you just relied on all the time. Mel's from Broadbeach. What was yours, Mel?
5: The Merlot coffee shop opposite Koi at Broadbeach. It was devastating. The new owners called it Melbourne Coffee or something. I went, mate, this isn't Melbourne. The whole town's devastated.
3: Oh, so it just changed hands. So it's still there, but it's called something different. Is that right?
5: Yeah, and the coffee's different. Like, Merlot is from the gods. Like, the Pope had it in 1945.
2: You reckon that it started with the Pope? They should have just called it Pope
5: Blend. It did. Oh. The history of it's at Ferry Road Markets up on the walls. Like, it's just so sad.
3: Oh, I love this. I think anyone listening from Merlot will love hearing this as well.
2: That's an addiction divorce.
5: To, pay $26 to get it on Uber delivered. Like...
2: Sounds like you got the shakes there, Mel.
3: Yeah. Sounds like you need to buy the bags and make it at home.
5: Mm. I did and got a coffee machine and it doesn't do it like the coffee shop. I don't know what I'm doing wrong.
3: Oh, darling.
0: You need to hire the barista from...
3: Look, we're sorry for your loss.
2: Commiserations. Hopefully you can recover.
3: Yes.
2: And find the right bean for you.
3: Yes.
2: Luke from Oxenford, what place divorced you, mate?
6: Well... When I was early 20s, I had this little cafe near Platinum Nightclub in Broadbeach, and I decided I was going to go there because it was the first date I took my partner on and I was going to ask her to marry me. I had it all planned out and I turned up there and they'd shut down.
2: Is that a message from the gods, Luke?
3: I don't know.
6: Well, we're not together now, so maybe it was.
3: Oh, yeah.
6: Go to the beach.
3: Look for the signs.
6: Get around by seagulls. But,
2: you probably should have heeded your warning from the gods.
3: Yeah. First the cafe, then her broke up with you. Oh, my God, Luke. That
2: good
3: is so
2: great
3: funny.
2: Great story, Luke.
0: Funny. That I
3: is
0: love
3: so
0: that.
3: Funny.
0: Oh, there we go.
3: All right, and then we got Chris. Chris is from Maudsland. What establishment broke up with you?
7: There used to be a sub place called Quinso Sub. I believe there was one in Mermaid, and it was the best sub you could have ever had, but they shut down Australia-wide, and so now I've got to go to the States if I want a sub. It was just the best.
2: Well, that's a long way to go.
3: Yeah. They are good subs. They really, like, I know the ones you're talking about, and... When they first opened, it was anyone who'd ever eaten a sub in America was like, this is good.
0: It's a joint.
3: Yeah, it's probably nothing non-fattening about it.
2: Oh, right. So that's what did it. Because where was that store in Mermaid? It's like everyone's just down from the highway as far as the walk.
3: Yeah, that's right.
2: Yeah, righto. Mm. Mm.
3: But I think Luke should win our prize today, don't you?
0: Luke, you've got $100 to spend at RACV Royal Pines Resorts One Spa. You need to recover after after that.
6: Thanks, guys.
3: Go and have a little mass, bit of you time.
0: Yeah.
3: All right. After everything you've been
2: get
3: through.
2: Get through your trauma, Luke.
0: Return to the world as one at RACV Royal Pines Resorts One Spa.

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6: 1029 Hot Tomato Traffic.
7: The M1 across the Gold Coast is flowing nicely. Just a little under speed around the Smith Street exit southbound. Northbound is flowing well until you hit Yatala. There's congestion through to Slacks Creek. Local roads are looking good and no issues to report on at this stage. If you do spot anything, though, call the traffic hotline on 5519-2275.
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7: It's coming up to 7. Hi, I'm Lucy Knight. A Gold Coast man has been accused of drug trafficking after being pulled over for speeding in Brisbane. Police stopped the 36-year-old Lower Beachmont man in Sunnybank Hills on Friday before he allegedly fled on foot, sparking a police chase. He was eventually taken into custody and returned a positive drug test, with further investigations leading to more than a dozen supply and possession charges. He's due to front court today. Bunnings has apologised to a disabled man after a ute towing a jet ski parked across all disabled spots at a Gold Coast store. The video posted by the impacted man has gone viral on social media over the weekend. He says staff initially told him there was nothing they could do before the issue was escalated, with the driver called out over the PA system to move his vehicle. The forecast on the Gold Coast today is more than 6 degrees cooler than yesterday's scorcher. The mercury soared into the low 30s yesterday, with the coast coming just a few degrees shy of breaking the record for the state's highest temperatures for the start of spring. A fresh warning to parents about the growing threat of online grooming. Alarming new research shows nearly two-thirds of Aussie kids have been solicited in some form. Experts say seemingly harmless questions about hobbies, age and where a child lives can be used to build trust and identify vulnerabilities. And another poll shows Treasurer Jim Chalmers is at risk of losing his Queensland seat thanks to a surge in support for One Nation across Rankin, which takes in Logan and parts of Brisbane. If an election was held this weekend, he would just scrape in due to Greens' preferences.
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7: to sport, the Panthers have lifted the minor premiership shield for the fourth time in 7 seasons. The side downed the West Tigers 38-10 last night and will now take on the Roosters in a blockbuster qualifying final clash on Sunday. Co-captain Nathan Cleary telling Nine it's going to be a tough clash based on their last meeting a few weeks ago.
10: They scrambled really hard that night. Their defence was probably the best, I guess, we've faced the whole year, to be honest. So it shows that it's going to be a tough contest. So, we're going to be up against it, but it's a great challenge and something we're looking forward to.
7: Australia's Oscar Piastri has finished in 5th place at the Italian Grand Prix overnight. Championship leader Kimi Antonelli took out the race ahead of George Russell and Max Verstappen. We'll take a look at Gold Coast weather next.
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7: To the weather, mostly sunny across the coast today, top of 24 degrees, just a slight chance of some rain tonight. Shower 2 tomorrow and 23, few showers continuing on Wednesday and right through to the weekend. At the Seaway right now, it's 17 degrees. 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
17: I may have known it. 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

0: It's Gailey and Emily Jade, 1029 Hot Tomato, 8 minutes past seven on your Monday morning. EJ, in the next 15, what's coming up for
1: us? Had a wedding at my house on the weekend.
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3: Hey, you think that's funny? I've already started listing it.
1: I'll just have to stay living in it, even if you sell it. I got nowhere to go. All right, our little player has just dropped out.
0: Just dropped out.
1: So we might try and get them back, but just in case something's happened to their phone, if you want to give us a call now and we will chuck somebody else on in their place. So we were hoping to play with little Hunter from Coomera.
3: Well, maybe we can play with Hunter tomorrow if he's not available.
0: I know, have we got Hunter there?
1: I think we're trying to get him back
0: Mons
1: right now.
0: I think Mons just got in there, I believe.
1: He's in grade five.
3: I wonder if it dropped out or he got stage fright.
1: Yeah, could have done.
0: It's happened again.
3: He's gone. Mm-hmm. I think it's stage fright. I don't want him, Mum.
0: Let's go with
3: Right.
0: I think we're changing it up. Who have we got, Mons, jumping on the phones here?
3: Unless we just pick one up.
1: Yeah.
0: Pick one up.
1: Yeah. Let's go to, number six. Six, is this Allegra? Hello, are you there? Is this Allegra?
8: No, this is AJ from speaking.
1: AJ, all right, darling. We're going to get straight into it. Here are the rules.
0: AJ, you got 5 seconds to answer each question. You must take your first answer. Keep getting questions right. We'll keep doubling your money. You can take it at any time, but if you get a question wrong, you lose it all. And no help from anyone in the background. AJ, you got to answer all the questions on your own, okay?
8: Okay.
1: All right. Here we go. Isla, who's 10 from Helensvale, asked this one. When you mix red and blue together, what colour do you get?
8: Purple.
9: Hey, you got $5.
1: You're off to a great start. Thank you, AJ.
3: Yeah, well done, AJ. Listen, would you like to play for $10 and double it up?
8: Yes, please.
3: What fruit topping is found on a Hawaiian pizza?
8: Pineapple.
9: Hey, good job. You got $10.
1: Nailing it this, AJ. Now, do you want to go for $20?
8: Yes, please.
1: What do trees lose in autumn?
8: Leaves.
9: Awesome job. That's $20.
1: Not happening right now, though. It's spring.
3: Oh, it was warm on the weekend. So cool. Actually, that doesn't make sense, but it does.
1: It was warm on the weekend. It was hot.
3: All right. Would you like to double and play for $40?
8: Yes, please.
3: What animal is known as man's best friend?
8: Dog.
9: Well done, you have $40.
1: Would you like to go for $80, AJ?
8: Yes, please.
1: Okay. What is 5 times 5?
8: 25.
9: Oh, my God, you got $80.
1: You're doing so well, AJ. How old are you, mate?
8: I am 11.
1: Yeah, well done.
3: You're doing a good job there, mate. Now, would you like to play for $160?
8: Yes, please.
3: How many days are in February during a leap year?
9: 29. You won $160.
1: Goodness gracious, he's Stephen Bradbury-ing it here.
3: I know, you're cleaning up.
1: You sure are. Would you like to go for $320, AJ?
8: I'm getting nervous.
1: Yeah, I know, 160 is a lot. How much did you want to play for?
8: I think 320, because that will be like maybe just enough.
1: What
8: I can pay for a little bit to get a phone.
1: Oh, you want a phone?
3: Okay, all right. Okay. So do you want to go for the 320?
8: Do you reckon it's too hard, the question?
1: Oh!
3: Well, I can tell you now, it's hard if you don't know it.
1: Which doesn't help, Uncle Gailey.
3: I know. I'm pointing out the obvious. We can't really answer that.
1: Yes.
8: I think I'm going to try.
1: You're going to try. Oh, you are so brave.
3: All right. Good luck, mate. Okay. Good luck.
1: All right.
3: Just pick one.
1: All right.
3: Here we go. For $320, what is the largest ocean on Earth?
8: Pacific.
9: Booyah, you won $320.
8: Yes.
3: AJ, I think you're going to take it, but are you going to take it or are you going to double it?
8: It's scary.
3: Remember, bet with your head not over it.
0: Yeah, what are you going to do?
1: Gosh.
8: I'm going to take it.
3: Yeah. Oh, that's what I would have done. Well done.
0: Congratulations. $320. It's all yours.
1: Yeah, now you're going to get yourself a phone. You can call us yourself.
0: Good on you, AJ. Well done. Hang on the line, mate. We get asked the first question for tomorrow morning as well. And Gailey and Emily Jade's Double or Nothing Kids Edition back 7 o'clock tomorrow.
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11: 1029 Hot Tomato Traffic.
12: The M1 is flowing very nicely across the Gold Coast. Just some really minor delays southbound through Helensvale and Narang. Northbound is flowing well all the way through until you hit Yatala. It's congested through the Slacks Creek. No dramas on our local roads, but if you do spot anything, call the traffic hotline 5519 2275. Gold Coast weather today, mostly sunny, top of 24 degrees. At the Seaway right now, it's 18.
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0: 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We just had a winner at Gailey and Emily Jade's Double or Nothing Kids Edition. 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
1: I had a wedding at my house on the weekend. My first wedding in my house.
2: So cool.
1: It was so cool.
2: Good venue.
1: I've had lots of parties there and parties for other people. Like Christo, I had his wife Sarah's 40th at my house.
2: Yes.
1: I've had lots of girlfriends' 40th. So we've had, it's a party house and we built it, as such. Yeah. And anyway, it was my girlfriend's wedding and it was just beautiful. First time that we've done that. So just seeing it all with all of the festoon lining and the white chairs and the floristry was amazing. My girlfriend Jess... it's a second marriage, so it was a lot of us sort of pulling together, like our friend Jess, who owns Double Barrel, has now a new sort of decorating service. She did all of the decorations. I was the host of the party, obviously, at my house. Mm-hmm. I was also the celebrant.
2: Yep, here we go.
1: I was also the mother of the flower maid.
2: This is the top of the class thing syndrome that you've got. I know the answer. I'm the top of the class. What else did you do?
1: I was the MC. She then asked me to do the best woman speech.
2: Right.
1: So from welcoming people in to then grabbing the microphone and doing the wedding to
2: that's
1: then
2: a big gig.
1: Having the microphone, then halfway through they had this great band and some Mamma Mia songs came on all the girls were like, Emily, get the microphone.

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1: 1029 Hot Tomato Traffic.
10: The M1 is a little slow southbound Coomera through to Mullandina. Northbound, though, that's nice and clear until you hit Yatala. There's congestion through to Woodbridge. Local roads are all flowing nicely, no issues. And check it again in about 15 minutes. If you do spot anything, call the traffic hotline on 5519 2275.
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10: It's coming up to 7:30. Hi, I'm Lucy Knight. A man's been charged over a violent car theft that came to an end on the Gold Coast. The 23-year-old's accused of assaulting a man in the Brisbane suburb of Carina on Saturday afternoon before stealing his BMW. The BMW then tracked to Ferry Road in Southport, where the vehicle was eventually intercepted and the driver was arrested. He's due to front court today on armed robbery and unlawful use of a motor vehicle offences. Queensland's youth detention workers are walking off the job this morning, kicking off 7 days of rolling strikes to demand urgent safety overhauls. It follows claims more than 500 serious assaults have been recorded against staff over the past year, including 14 violent incidents in the last week alone. The Australian Workers Union is calling on the state government to put a genuine offer on the table. The federal government has responded to One Nation's latest policy that would allow renters and mortgage holders to redirect some of their super contributions to their pay packets. One Nation says its policy would apply in a worst-case scenario, like when someone's about to lose their house. But Social Services Minister Tanya Plibersek has told Seven what would be more helpful is higher pay.
11: One Nation has opposed same job, same pay. Pauline Hanson's been out there saying Australian workers are lazy and they should be easier to sack, and they haven't backed those increases to the minimum wage.
10: And the parents of two Australian brothers killed in Mexico have travelled to attend the trial. Three men have been charged with the murders of Jake and Callum Robinson, who were on a surfing trip in April 2024. The trial starts tomorrow.
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10: To sport, Kimi Antonelli has continued his incredible Formula One season by winning

0: The Italian Grand Prix. The 20-year-old finished ahead of Mercedes teammate George Russell. Aussie Oscar Piastri finishing fifth with his teammate Lando Norris in fourth.
1: Ultimately, I think that was the best result we could have got as a team, so I'm pretty happy.
0: We'll check the latest Gold Coast weather next.
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0: To the weather, mostly sunny today, top of 24 degrees, just a slight chance of rain tonight, shower or two tomorrow and 23, few showers continuing on Wednesday and right through to the weekend. At the Seaway right now, it's 18 degrees. 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
5: Okay, Cash Tracks is back, Gold Coast. If you're new to us, this is how it works. We play tracks all through the day and each song is worth $100.
6: Okay.
5: So we give you the names of the songs that you have to listen out for and all that kind of stuff. Yep. So you got to put your radio on 7:30 in the morning every single morning and we give you the list that you're looking out for. You don't actually really win in this moment because we're just giving you the tracks.
6: This is where the information comes from. Mm-hmm. So you can win. We are the keys
5: to this competition. So we are doing 10 tracks a day. You have a chance to win $1,000 every day if you guess them all. But it's $100 a song. Mm. So if you only get three of them, but you ring up Moore and Trev in the Arvo and you've got three, you'll win $300, right? Nice. So you want to win $1,000, but it's whatever you hear. And we started here with our list.
7: Yeah, we got it. This is the first song you got to write down. Mm-hmm. Keep It in the Skyrocket. Passenger, Alex Warren.
5: Okay.
7: That's your first track.
5: And?
7: We're about to play it.
5: We are? We're going to kickstart with it?
7: Sure are. This is your first cash track today. Make sure you're listening across the day because there's going to be different cash tracks across the day.
5: And I think I'm allowed to say this. We may be playing two in our show today.
6: Did you hear a little birdie tell you?
7: Mm.
5: A little birdie is a big boss.
6: a whippy bird.
5: Yeah, a whippy bird.
6: Yeah.
7: Yeah, a local Gold Coast bird.
5: He sounds like this.
6: Yeah.
5: Do what I say.
6: Yeah. No, it says it here. Stop talking. Stop talking.
5: Talking too long.
7: Here's your first cash track. Alex Warren, Passenger. Write it down. 1029, Hot Tomato.

0: Jade on 1029 Hot Tomato, and Hot Tomato's Cash Tracks has begun. You need to write down Passenger, Alex Warren. Mm-hmm. That's our first track.
1: That's right. We just played it. I think I made it sound confusing when I was launching it. So you've got to listen to us at 7:30. You don't win in that moment.
0: Yep.
1: You win in the afternoon with more intro. You've got to write down all the songs as we go through.
2: We'll do the first song every day
1: at 7:30.
0: And the songs get played across the day. So if you want to get all 10 for your $1,000, you've got to be listening all day while you work.
1: And there might be another one in our show.
0: Possibly.
2: All right. Maybe. So stay tuned.
0: Stay tuned.
2: Hey. This is going to be the one. So this is where we're not necessarily expecting a call to come through for the topic we're talking on, but you could be the one and have it. I suspect, I don't know about this one because we might be surprised because I think people are close to situations like this and don't think anything more of it until years later when they go, oh, my God, that could have happened to me. That was pretty close, well, gut feeling-wise. And I'll tell you a quick story, right? So the other day I was just going through different stories on news.com and just having a little look, and I saw this story of an Australian girl who was travelling alone, and she was in Paris. And she wanted to go down and get some photos with the Eiffel Tower at a certain time of the day where it was a good time to go there, right? So she went down there and she was on her own doing some photos and doing some stuff like that. And there was another tourist close by and a very handsome young man. And then they got to talking and it continued for a while. And he sort of asked all about her, like, oh, you're traveling alone and you're doing all these things. And what are your plans and what are you doing? And hey, where are you going? They hit it off. And then he started asking stuff that you wouldn't normally ask.
1: Like what?
2: All about like who you're traveling with, where you're staying, just a lot of personal stuff. Anyway, she got a little bit of the ick and felt a little bit uncomfortable. So she said, oh, no. He said, oh, what are you doing? I'll come with you or whatever. And she said, no, I'm all good, and started walking, right? And she noticed that he pointed to another person. Another guy, right? And then she started walking hastily and trying to sort of move away, but doing it with crowds around. And she noticed at different points these people were sort of walking, pretending to do things, but follow her. And eventually she got on a train and he was on the train as well, the two of them, and then they actually knew someone else that had gone on the train up the carriage. There was a whole group of people.
1: What was going on?
2: And they were all men. And then they started following her everywhere she went. So they were pretty much planning to take her.
1: To kidnap her.
2: As it unfolds for human trafficking.
1: Whoa.
2: This is like this true story that's just only happened in the last however many months that she was travelling. It got to the stage where she got off and got on another train and all these men followed and got on. Following her, and one was issuing, saying, come with us, come with us. It was very intimidating. And then it was only that there was a security guard that was on the train, grabbed her and said, stay with me, and put his arm around her and said, just stay with me. Now, my brain is thinking, is that going to be one of those things where you scare her so then she turns to the security guard and they're in on it? That would be the movie, right? But anyway, he then ushered her. He got her home.
1: Wow.
2: He got her to the hotel
1: room.
2: So she told her story because she wants people to know when you're travelling alone, these things can happen. And she said, the biggest thing for me was he was a good-looking man and it was very much, he was very kind and lovely at the start. So that love bomb thing at the start. So this has made me think, okay, has this happened to you? This sort of thing, when have you felt that you were being... there was a predator that was doing something that was, and you felt like, God, one false move and I could have been taken or kidnapped.
1: Oh, wow. What a great thing to talk about.
2: I reckon that there's every day that this could, a woman could feel this.
1: Absolutely.
0: Give us a call. Are you the one? Have you had the similar story? 0457 1029.
1: Young good looking man talks to me, I'm so kidnapped.
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4: We've got delays southbound on the M1, Crimra to Mullen Diner. Northbound is flowing nicely until you hit Ormo. There's delays through to Springwood. Local roads around the Gold Coast, they're all flowing nicely, no issues. We'll check it again in about 15 minutes. If you do spot anything, call the traffic hotline 55192275. Gold Coast weather today, mostly sunny, top 24 degrees. At the Seaway right now, it's 19.
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2: All right, Australian woman in France went to the Eiffel Tower, befriended by a really handsome, good-looking man, but then she felt the ick and a bad vibe, and then it turned out there's a whole group of men that were following her on the train and everywhere to try and grab her and kidnap her. And it was a trafficking thing to look out for in Europe, just saying. So we thought, are you the one? Has this sort of thing happened to you? We've got Claudia, when have you felt this way, that someone was preying on you?
3: There was a time where I went with my girlfriend. I took her sister pulled out of the trip. She went with a family trip to Singapore. And I was seriously followed. So her rest of her family were like brunettes. I'm the only blonde walking around. And we're on one of those guided tours. And there was a man that was did not have like the sticker that shows you on the guided tour. And it was really freaky. Like he was constantly behind me, constantly staring at me. And it was one guy. But it happened multiple times. Like we're in a shopping center and her dad, because I was like older teen at the time, he actually clued on to what was happening. He stayed super close to me. So it was really freaky.
4: Oh, dear.
3: But yeah, that was incredible. Like I'm actually feeling apprehensive talking about it. But yeah, it can happen even when you're in a scenario with other people. It's not just when you're alone.
4: So Claudia, my daughter Millie and I went to America last year with Royal Caribbean. And I kept telling her, we flew, you know, into like Dallas and then into Florida. And I kept saying to her, hun, the world's really different at the moment. You're not allowed to do anything without me because we're traveling without daddy, right?
2: Yeah, yeah.
4: And I said, you're not to go to the bathroom without me. You'd be by my side the whole time. And she was like, yeah, yeah, mum. Then we get into the bathrooms at Dallas, landed, Dallas airport.
2: Yeah.
4: We go into the bathrooms. We shut the door. And the sign on the back of the door basically says, if you've been trafficked, do these signs with your hands through the airport and there are people to spot you. And I was just like, Millie, see, your mum's not lying. This stuff is going on. And I'd never seen a sign like that.
2: Yeah, so it's there for a reason, right? It's happening.
4: In America, happening.
2: Yeah.
4: So that's why I'm glad we're talking about this.
2: So were you all right, Claudia, in the end? Like, what did you feel?
3: I was good. Yeah, it felt very strange. I felt like being followed, being watched. Well, there was twice that it happened on the same trip. So there was that one time on the tourist bus. No one else seemed to notice, but the family that I was, my friend's family that I was with, I was telling them I felt really uncomfortable. And then there was another time at the shopping center, and luckily my friend's dad noticed as well. So I don't know if it was because I was like the blonde person there, but yeah, it's feel really apprehensive talking about it.
4: There's a little flex. Like you're hot, aren't you, Claudia? You're hot.
2: That's what happened, Claudia. Very kidnappable.
4: Said with love.
2: Yeah. Now, Justine's from Coomera. Justine, has this happened to you as well?
5: It has happened to me. Yes, it has.
2: What happened exactly?
5: So I was 18 in the Philippines, so this was about 10 years ago, and I was at a karaoke bar with my dad and my family, auntie, cousin, all of that, and I had to go to the bathroom, and I said to my dad, I need to go to the bathroom, can you come with me, because I have been to Bali and other third world countries where my mum has made me very aware that this can happen, mm-hmm. especially to young white girls, mm-hmm. and I was a young white girl at the time, and my dad said, ask your auntie where the toilet is, she'll take you. My auntie took me but just pointed out where it was, and I went by myself because I was like, okay, fair enough. And where the toilets were was right next to a like smoking room within the karaoke bar itself or within the club itself. And in this room there was over 20 ashtrays in there, and there was a man in there, and he walked from the opposite side of the room to where I was standing waiting for the toilet to put his ashtray out, and just continuously kept, like, put his cigarette out, kept moving closer and closer towards me. I was like, oh, I don't feel safe in this situation. Ran back to my dad, was like, you need to come with me. We are in a third world country where sex trafficking happens, and they look for young, pretty white girls, and I am a young, pretty white girl. You need to come with me. And as soon as we went back to the bathrooms and my dad came with me, he left the room when he realized that I was with a man.
4: Yeah.
2: Gee. Oh, so that's just that. I've got chills.
4: Yeah.
5: Oh, it was terrifying, especially being the age that I was. I was like, oh my Lord. And now that I think back on it, it was so, so close to happening to me. And now as a 28-year-old woman, I have lots of tattoos so that doesn't happen to me.
4: Okay, I'm not sure they discriminate on tattoos, but
2: that's
4: anyway.
2: That's a good way to just say, yeah, look, read this.
4: Yeah, read this. It says F off.

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4: 1029 Hot Tomato Traffic.
5: We've got delays southbound on the M1, Coomeraphoo to Molendina. Also, a little congested around the Carrara stretch. Northbound, though, that's nice and clear. Just slow from Yatala through to Slacks Creek. Local roads, nothing major to report on. Just the usual delays westbound Hope Island Road. Also through Brisbane Road, Arundel, mainly around Arundel Drive and eastbound. Everything else is flowing fine. We'll check it again in about 15 minutes. If you do spot anything, call the traffic hotline on 5519 2275.
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5: It's coming up to 8 o'clock. Hi, I'm Lucy Knight. An alleged car thief is due in court today, charged over a terrifying carjacking and police chase, which came to an end on the Gold Coast. The 23-year-old is accused of assaulting a man in the Brisbane suburb of Carina on Saturday afternoon before stealing his BMW. The vehicle was then tracked to Ferry Road in Southport, where it was intercepted, with the driver due in court this morning on a string of charges, including armed robbery and unlawful use of a motor vehicle. One Nation has put forward a policy that would allow renters and mortgage holders to redirect up to a quarter of their future super contributions into their take-home pay for up to 3 years. The party says this could put up to $82 back into the pockets of households each week. MP Barnaby Joyce telling Seven it's just common sense.
8: If you're doing it tough and you're going to lose your house or be kicked out on the street, and that will cause you massive problems in your capacity to hold down a job and capacity to get super, you can make the application to the super fund for that money to come back to you so that you can get through.
5: A Gold Coast councillor has hit out at teens defying the state's tough e-bike crackdown. They've taken to social media mocking the rules by showing off their modified e-bikes and performing stunts. Councillor Nick Marshall telling Nine he believes the laws are still having an impact.
9: In any aspect of life, they're going to have people doing the wrong thing, and I think social media amplifies that a little bit, and people like to show off, and that's probably what's made this look worse than it really is. I think certainly there's been an improvement since the crackdown on the laws, but there's more we can do, definitely.
5: And we're in for a much cooler day across the Gold Coast, with temperatures dropping significantly following a scorching weekend. The mercury soared into the low 30s yesterday, including highs of 31 at the Seaway and 33 out in Canungra. The Gold Coast coming just a few degrees shy of breaking the record for the state's highest temperatures for the start of spring.
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5: To sport, the NRL has officially locked in the blockbuster matchups and venues for the opening week of this year's final series. It'll kick off on Friday night with an elimination final between the Rabbitohs and Knights before the Warriors host the Dolphins on Saturday and the Sharks take on the Cowboys. The opening weekend will wrap up on Sunday afternoon with a heavyweight Sydney derby as this year's minor premiers Penrith lock horns with the Sydney Roosters. And a former Bombers legend insists the Brisbane Lions is still the side to beat this September. James Hurd telling Nine his mind's not changed by Saturday's heavy defeat against the Swans.
10: I still have them, as silly as it sounds, as my premiership pick, just because of what they've got on the park and Chris Fagan as a coach.
5: We'll take a look at Gold Coast weather and surf conditions with Tara next.
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14: It's a beautiful morning on the Gold Coast, but still not too much around at all. It's only hitting about half to just on a metre, so looking really flat on those open beaches again today. We've got southwesterly winds, so making for nice clean conditions and due to pick up from the southeast in the next couple of hours. Best bet for a wave will be those southern swell magnets and across the border. Other than that, probably only possible for a kayak or paddleboard. And just heading up to that 10:30 low tide with a 5 o'clock high tide and 21 degrees in the water. Have a great morning and I'll check back this afternoon at 3 p.m.
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5: To the weather, mostly sunny across the coast today, top of 24 degrees, just a slight chance of some rain tonight. Shower or two tomorrow and 23. Few showers continuing on Wednesday and right through to the weekend. At the Seaway right now, it's 19 degrees. 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

0: It's the competition of the Gold Coast. It's like everyone's talking about it. I don't know if they are, but it just sounds good if I say that. But everyone's talking about it. It's the competition of the Gold Coast. So call now if you want to play and win some cash.
1: Now, it's Multiple Choice Monday, so we give you the answers. So that's a nice day to play. Don't worry about how smart you are on Mondays. I mean, who's got their brain going well on a Monday anyway? So we just give you the answers. Just make sure you pick the right one.
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0: and Emily Jade on 102.9 Hot Tomato. It is 8 minutes past eight on your Monday morning. Gailey, a big weekend at your house, I'd imagine, watching.
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7: We're playing with Leonie today from Ashmore. Good morning, Leonie.
8: Good morning.
7: You've got some car problems you need some money for.
8: Well, I just needed car service and my window fixed.
7: Okay. We're putting it off, apparently. I read something in the paper last week that people, obviously, with what's going on with the world and money, they're putting their cars off and then that'll come back and bite you later.
2: Yeah. You've got to keep on top of it.
7: It's a little warning to everyone, don't do that. And let's help you out, Leonie.
0: Let's do it.
8: Thank you.
0: Leonie, you've got 5 seconds to answer each question. We must take your first answer. If you keep getting questions right, we'll keep doubling your money. But if you get a question wrong, you get nothing and no help from anyone in the background. Got to answer all the questions on your own. Today's multiple choice Monday, so the answers are there in the question. Just got to pick the right one.
8: Perfect.
7: Okay, here we go. First question for $50. How many days are there in 1 week? A5, B7 or C9?
8: B7.
3: $50.
2: All right, Leonie, that was an easy one to start. Let's just move into this nicely. Now, this is for $100. Would you like to play?
8: Yes, please.
2: All right. Which country is the home to the Colosseum? Is it A, Greece, B, Italy or C, Germany?
8: Italy.
3: $100.
7: Okay, going for $200.
8: Yes, please.
7: Which band wrote Bohemian Rhapsody? A, Queen, B, Pink Floyd, C, The Backstreet Boys.
8: A, Queen.
3: $200.
2: Oh, you're good at this. Leonie, would you like to double and play for $400?
8: Yes, please.
2: Remember, the answer is in the question. The film The Social Network is about who? Is it A, Mark Wahlberg? Is it B, Mark Zuckerberg? Or C, Tom from MySpace?
8: B, Mark Zuckerberg.
3: $400.
2: Oh,
7: is it
2: go.
7: Tom from MySpace? Or have we made that up?
0: Yeah.
7: Is it?
0: Yeah.
7: I didn't know who made MySpace.
0: Tom Anderson is his name.
7: Oh, there you go.
2: I can't believe
7: you know that over me.
0: I had MySpace, mate. Don't worry about that.
7: Did you when you were 5? Now, would you like to go?
2: He's an early developer.
7: He is. Would you like to go for $800?
8: Yes, please.
7: Okay. What sport does Georgia Goodwin participate in for Australia? Is it A, diving, B, gymnastics, or C, netball?
8: Oh, I don't know, but I'm going to say netball.
3: Nothing.
7: It's gymnastics.
8: Is it?
2: I think anyone guessing would have said netball because there's a higher participation rate, so it's kind of like, I'll just take that punt.
7: That's right, and there's a lot of people on the team.
2: Yeah, if you didn't know it, I think that was a natural answer for you, Leonie, but unfortunately, not the correct one.
8: Not a problem. Thank you so much.
7: But you played so well.
2: You did.
7: Honestly, it's good to get up to that $800 question.
8: Thank you.
0: Good on you, Leonie. Well done. Gailey and Emily Jade's Double or Nothing. We'll be back at 8 o'clock tomorrow morning.
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10: The M1 is under speed southbound, Coomera down to Narang, also through the Carrara stretch, while northbound flowing very nicely. Further north, just a little slow, Beenleigh/Creek. Local roads, we've got some dramas, westbound Hope Island Road as usual. Also looking particularly slow southbound along Olsen Ave from Smith Street as you head southbound towards Ashmore, and looking a little congested northbound Bermuda Street at the Mercury Street intersection. If you do spot anything else, call the traffic hotline 5519 2275. Gold Coast weather today, nice and sunny, top of 24 degrees. At the Seaway right now, it's 20.
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0: Scaly and Emily Jade and 102.9 Hot Tomato. Make sure you listen out for our cash tracks all across the day. We've already had Alex Warren this morning. We may have another one this morning. Maybe.
1: A couple of weeks ago, we talked on the show about the Sydney Swans and the silly decision making that they made with five players that went to a room in Melbourne and they had some lap dancers in there. And then they got into a lot of trouble and it's been investigated at the moment. The Swans took a strong stand against the players before any findings from the police investigation and just said, hey, you know what? This is against our culture.
2: Yes.
1: And we have to strike now and say this is not okay. Hmm. So we will be standing the five players down, of which three of them are all Australian and two of the biggest stars of the competition, the whole competition. And then the remaining two of the three All-Australians, one's a decent tagger who will get play on the opposition's best player to stop them from having any effects. So very important to their setup. And the other guy is a young guy that he's played every game pretty much this year. So they're all out of that side. That take that out of any organisation and that's a hard, a hard one. They finished second and everyone pretty much said then that are watching the finals, everyone wants to play the Swans because it's just mark it down for a win. So the Swans, the following week after the five players were stood down, played North Melbourne, who were situated 14th on the ladder in the last home and away season. Everyone actually gave North a chance because they've been playing. Swans came out and won by 10 goals.
2: Wow.
1: So everyone said, okay, but that was against the 14th. They're going to play Brisbane Lions in the first qualifying final, who finished third. They've won two premierships in a row, played three grand finals in a row, are one of the favourites all year to play in the grand final and win the premiership. There's no way Brisbane are going down. Everyone started already saying that Brisbane will be hard to beat in preliminary at the Gabba. They come out against the Swans. Swans come out. Their captain, does his knee, looks like he's out for the season in the first quarter for the Swans. So another star player out. So that's six star players out. And then all of a sudden the Swans play to their system and they beat Brisbane by 9 goals.
2: What the hell?
1: Not 5 points. I told everyone, I said, listen, they're not going to be easy to beat. They'll be very competitive, but Brisbane will probably overrun them. I said it to Jake.
3: You did.
1: It's a tough one because they're system-based. It's not individual players. It's the way they're coached.
2: Mm.
1: They're set up, next man up sort of thing, even though too many stars out, they probably would get done. Brisbane even thought it because after the game, Josh Papley said Brisbane were out there saying, they can't keep this up, don't worry, we've got them, they're going to go fall in a hole. That was the Brisbane

0: on to play Sydney. If Sydney wins again, they're in the grand final without those players.
1: Who are all their other players that are stepping up?
0: They've brought in a handful of young kids that they've got that have been not making a lot of senior games because they're behind all these stars, so they can't fit them all in. But they're still talented players.
1: Wow.
0: But they're getting the roles. And because they're system-based, they're going in there and just playing their role. Just the coaches would be saying, just contribute, play your role, we believe in you. But they've brought the pressure. Pressure is finals. A lot of tackling and chasing and all of that sort of stuff. If they win the premiership, it's going to be one of the most famous wins of all time.
1: Look at him frothing, Gold Coast.
0: Of all time.
2: Move at his team.
0: What do you mean?
3: Some people collect stats.
4: Your horn.
3: Some collect sneakers.
4: Who cares?
3: Some people collect the dead skin off their feet.
4: Okay, that's gross.
3: Forget

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2: 1029 Hot Tomato Traffic.
9: The M1 is under speed southbound from around about Coomera through to Mullandina and also through the Wurrungurri Carrara stretch. Northbound is nice and clear, except it's heavy through the Yatla Eagerly stretch. Looks like there's been an incident there, maybe a crash. Also a little slow around the Logan Home area near the where the Logan Motorway exit is. Local roads around the Gold Coast looking particularly heavy. Both directions, Gooding Drive and Merrimack near the M1. Pretty much bumper to bumper in both directions. Also slow southbound Bermuda Street at the Christine Ave intersection and northbound at the Mercury Street one. We'll check again in 15 minutes. If you do spot anything else, call the traffic hotline on 5519 2275.
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9: It's just gone 8:30. Hi, I'm Lucy Knight. A man is due in court today after a violent Brisbane carjacking ended on the Gold Coast. The 23-year-old car thief allegedly assaulted a motorist in Carina on Saturday afternoon before fleeing south in the victim's stolen BMW. Police tracked the vehicle to Ferry Road in Southport, where the man was arrested and charged with a string of offences, including armed

0: robbery and unlawful use of a motor vehicle. A Gold Coast man is facing over a dozen serious drug charges after being pulled over in Brisbane for speeding. Police allege the 36-year-old Lower Beachmont man was on drugs when he was stopped in Sunnybank Hills on Friday before he took off on foot, with officers having to chase him down. He's now been charged with 15 drug trafficking offences, including possession and supply, and is due to front court today. A video of a ute towing a jet ski parked across all disabled spots at a Gold Coast Bunnings is going viral. The hardware giant has since apologised to the disabled man who posted the video after staff initially told him there was nothing they could do about it. The issue was then escalated, with staff later calling out the driver over the PA to move his vehicle. And Queensland youth detention facilities are facing rolling strikes this morning as staff walk off the job over safety threats and pay. The union-backed action follows claims of over 500 serious assaults against staff in the past year alone. Union leaders have slammed the state government for bypassing fair negotiations, warning that youth justice reforms cannot succeed while frontline staff are left unprotected.
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0: To sport, the NRL has locked in the schedule for week one of finals. It comes after Penrith secured the minor premiership with a dominant win over the Tigers yesterday, setting up a blockbuster qualifying final against the Roosters on Sunday. ARL boss Peter Vlandy is telling Seven, you can't write anyone off this season.
2: I believe it's quite equal. I think any team on its day can actually win the game. So I know that the bookmakers have got them at short price favourites, but I wouldn't be trying to pick who's going to win, because you might pick it wrong.
0: We'll take a look at Gold Coast weather next.
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0: To the weather, mostly sunny today, top of 24 degrees, just the slight chance of rain tonight, shower or two tomorrow and 23, few showers continuing on Wednesday and then right through to the weekend as well. At the Seaway right now, it's 20 degrees, the money is in our music, with 1029 Hot Tomatoes $10,000 cash tracks. 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
4: Going to bring back something we were talking about earlier in the show, and it is 90s parents' responses to hardening it up. Money doesn't grow on trees, you know,
5: yes.
4: That kind of stuff. It was something that brought back a lot of memories, and I want to share what you might have got in the 90s, and I think if you've got kids in the car, let them hear how we had it.
5: Give it to them. My kids especially will hear about how long it took me to get to school. And now when I go to say it, they go, we know, Dad, we know.
4: I say we know.
5: Yeah.
6: That's 1029.
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If things go wrong, it's just incidental. 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Yeah, you wanna ride in the six, you wanna dine in the six. But when I lean for the kiss, you said I'll probably send you some pics. And I'm

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1: Woo-hoo!
0: Harry Styles, American Girls, write that one down, and also Passenger Alex Warren. They're the two tracks we've had this morning. That's $200 in the Skyrocket ready to go. Keep listening throughout the day for more of our Hot Tomato cash tracks. And at 5 o'clock with more and Big Trev, if you get all 10, remember all 10, you win $1,000.
2: Oh, woohoo. Easy cash.
1: Earlier this morning, shared this. Guys, I'm so burnt out and depleted, but I don't want kind responses. I want you to respond like a 90s parent with no concept of work-life balance. Thank you. And reading the responses threw me back to being 18 again with my parents telling me to harden up, buttercup.
2: Nice.
1: That was one of them. And you want some cheese to go with that wine? And you know there's starving kids in Africa. Oh, my God, we got that all the time when we didn't want to eat all our food.
2: Yeah, yeah,
1: and
2: that's
1: then we clap back with, well, package it up and send it to them then.
2: Wouldn't have happened early. After a while, you would have gone, oh, I'm over that.
1: My favourite one, though, out of all of this is I told my dad I wanted to be an artist, so he told me to get upstairs and paint the bathroom to get started. Anyway, the comments are so hilarious. True. So we thought we'd open up the phones and ask the question, what did your 90s parents say to you when you were maybe even being disciplined or just having a sook about something? So I got a lot of that. If you don't shut up, I'm going to stop this car and you're going to walk home. And I remember the first time that. I tried to do it to my kids and then I was like, oh, this M1's a bit busy, isn't it?
2: I can remember my dad used to pop us out.
1: He actually put you on the side of the road?
2: We got on the side of the road, he'd drive off out of sight.
1: Did he?
2: Even on a road trip to a country town. Me and my brother ended up in a field for about 15 minutes once.
1: For real?
2: We were just standing on the side of the road and then all of a sudden I could see him in the distance coming back.
1: I bet you were quiet for the rest of the trip.
2: Very,
1: did it work?
2: Very quiet.
1: All right. Okay.
2: There's no more.
1: Well, that's what I'm talking about. Here's some more. What's this? It's the world's smallest violin and it's playing just for you. Remember that? Yeah, when your dad used to do the little tiny violin?
2: Yeah.
1: Anyway, there's so many more. How do you have the nerve to complain when somebody woke up dead?
0: All right. So let's do it. 5571 1029 parent responses, classic 90s parent responses. Mm-hmm. Or ours was always, he started it and then my dad would go, well, I'm finishing it.
1: Yes.
2: Yes. What about, you got legs, use them.
1: Yes.
2: Like if it's complaining about where you've parked. Mm-hmm. You got legs.
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2: Stop crying. I'll give you something to cry about.
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4: The M1 is slow southbound, Coomera to Mullandana and through the Carrara stretch. Northbound, there's been a crash at Bean Lee. That has caused traffic to come pretty much to a standstill from Yatla at the moment. Local roads, nothing major to report on. Everything's flowing fine. If you do spot anything, call the traffic hotline 5519-2275. Gold Coast weather today, nice and sunny today, top of 24 degrees. At the Seaway right now, it's 22. I know I want it,
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1: We're talking about 90s parenting slogans, and it was probably the 80s and perhaps even the 70s as well, but we're just talking about the things your parents used to say to you when you weren't going to get your way. Life's tough, harden up, put your coat on, we're going to the hospital, we're going to have your emotions removed.
2: Yeah.
1: I like the, we're going to call the wee ambulance. Anyway, we're going to go to Rachel. What are some 90s things your parents said to you?
3: It was always, Rachel, change your bloody script. We're sick of hearing that one.
1: That would work for a little theatre girl. Oh, I love that one. This is reconnaissance for parents today. We've forgotten how to parent like our parents did, and we all turned out okay, didn't we?
2: What about when your old man just took the belt off?
1: Oh, yeah, the belt. There was no words. It was just the belt buckle coming off or the wooden spoon coming out of the utensil
2: drawer.
1: That's
2: right.
1: Yeah.
2: Be like, uh-oh.
1: All right, let's go to Craig. What did your parents say to you in the 90s?
4: Oh, it used to be when you didn't want to walk anywhere, they'd go, what, are your legs painted on?
1: Oh, that was the one?
2: Yeah.
1: Yeah, the walking one. You got legs, use them. What, are your legs painted on?
2: Yeah, that's right.
1: Yeah, oh my God.
2: Get going.
1: Yep, I love it. All right, let's go to Jess from the Tweed. What is your 90s parenting statement?
5: You get what you get and you don't get upset.
1: Oh, that should be a T-shirt.
2: Yeah.
1: These are actually great slogans. Get what you get and you don't get upset.
2: But a really ugly T-shirt because you've just had to get what you got.
1: Yeah, exactly. A hypercolour one.
2: That's right.
1: From the 90s. All right, let's go to Laura from Coomera. What's your 90s parenting clapback?
6: No swearing in the house. They said the letter S, and I warned them of hot mustard. And I got to the stage at one time, they did say it twice, and I put a tiny dollop of hot mustard on their tongue. And I've always remembered it, and now they're in their early 20s. Remember the days, Mum, when you poisoned us with hot mustard?
2: Yeah, they can't talk now because their tongues have been burnt off.
1: Laura, oh, my God. Okay, yes. So she was the 90s parent. I love that, Laura. Yes. Hot mustard, that's a good idea. No, I'm not going to do it. No, I should.
2: No, I'm going to watch what you put in my tea.
1: The swearing is so bad in our house right now. I need to do it.
2: Yourself.
1: It used to be the soap for us.
0: Yeah.
1: But hot
0: wash
1: mustard.
0: Your mouth out with soap.
1: Yeah, exactly. All right, let's go to Nick in Varsity Lakes. What was your 90s parenting?
7: Well, when I was being a little turd, my dad would always threaten to take me to the naughty boys' home.
2: Oh.
7: I'm not sure if anyone else got that one. But there was a few times where I was being a real turd, and he would get me in the car and drive me to the dodgy part of the neighbourhood where all the dodgy houses were, and drop me off there and drive off.
1: Oh my God, Nick,
2: that is old school.
1: And did you turn out okay?
7: You'd have to ask my dad that question.
1: You know, the naughty boys' home, we had a house that looked up a hill, and then there was this old kind of derelict two-story home on the hill, and my parents used to say that was the naughty boys' and girls' home. Awesome. And then when I started doing a paper route, I got so nervous, I could never deliver the paper because I was so scared of the house.
2: So they missed out on reading the news?
1: Out. Well, it wasn't the papers, it was the pamphlets. But yeah, I used to throw them from the other side of the road in case someone would come out and get me. All right, let's go to Tracy from Highland Park. What was your 90s parenting?
8: So I used to get up off your seat, you got 2 feet in a heartbeat.
1: Oh,
0: that's good.
2: Yeah.
1: Get up off your seat, you got 2 feet and a heartbeat. If there's any rappers listening right now.
2: Yeah, use that.
1: You're welcome.
2: Yeah, use it on yourself to get up and do some rapping.
1: Thank you, Tracy.
0: Thanks, Tracy.
8: Thank you.
1: All right, we'll go to Cheryl. What's yours, Cheryl?
9: I've actually got two. It was keep it up, I'll give you something to whinge about. Or keep it up, you're going to a boarding school.
1: Oh.
2: And
1: then there's a point in your teens where you go, please send me to boarding school. It's away from you. And then we'll wrap it up with Stacey from Mount Nathan. What is your 90s parenting?
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2: Stacey, that's a ripper.
0: 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Congratulations, Stacey.
10: 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Thanks, guys.
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0: 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You just remember what your past is.
1: Yeah, you got a friend in me. I just love it. The old get up. If you fell over when you were a kid or you're playing sport, you just hear over the sidelines, get up.
2: Yep.
1: Just get up.
2: 90s parents never cared about blood.
1: No.
2: Cuts. Your head could be cut off and they'd be like, keep playing.
1: You'd be right.
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2: and off
1: right.
2: You go.
0: Push it forward. All right, we'll see you tomorrow, 5 a.m. Yeah. You've got a friend in me. Gayley and Emily Jade on 102.9 Hot Tomato.

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8: It's a minute past nine. Hi, I'm Lucy Knight. A police chase to stop an alleged violent carjacker has come to an end on the Gold Coast. A 23-year-old man is accused of assaulting a man in the Brisbane suburb of Carina on Saturday afternoon before stealing his BMW, with the vehicle eventually intercepted on Ferry Road in Southport. The driver is due in Southport court this morning on charges including armed robbery and unlawful use of a motor vehicle. Gold Coast teens appear to be defying the state's tough new e-bike laws by taking to social media to flaunt their modified bikes and dangerous stunts. Despite the brazen online mockery, local councillor Nick Marshall insists the strict regulations are still making an impact. He's told Nine the city has seen a big improvement since the laws have been in place.
9: Certainly on the Gold Coast, our biggest issue was in our parks and on the paths. We're seeing far less, young people travelling at high speed and endangering young families with little toddlers and elderly people out on walks. So we're certainly seeing that has improved significantly.
8: The federal government is ramping up its crackdown on social media with the proposed penalties of more than $100 million for companies that fail to keep kids off their sites. The bill is set to go before the Senate tomorrow. Speaking on 7, Communications Minister Annika Wells has urged Parliament to get behind it.
10: We need these laws passed now. We need to give the eSafety Commissioner more powers to go and hold big tech to account.
8: And over in the US, authorities remain on the scene of a deadly plane crash in Miami. At least 5 people have died after an Amazon cargo plane overshot the runway. A number of others have been injured with major delays at the international airport.
11: Rollerama is the coast's coolest roller skating rink with DJ music, fun skate games and seriously good vibes. Open every day of the school holidays. Market Street, Carrara.
8: Sport. The NRL has officially locked in the blockbuster matchups and venues for the opening week of finals. It comes after Penrith secured their 4th minor premiership in 7 years after defeating the Tigers 38-10 in a thrilling regular season final. Tickets for the week one clashes go on sale to club members starting at 10 a.m. today before opening to the general public tomorrow. We'll take a look at Gold Coast weather next.
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8: to the weather, mostly sunny across the coast today, top of 24 degrees, just a slight chance of some rain tonight. Shower 2 tomorrow and 23, then we've got a few showers continuing on Wednesday and right through to the weekend. At the Seaway right now, it's 22 degrees. 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

get your pen and paper. Write this down right now. Bruce Springsteen, Dancing in the Dark. It is a Hot Tomato cash track. So how it works, write down all the artists of all of Hot Tomato's $10,000 cash tracks to win the free money. And after five this afternoon, Moira and Big Trev will ask you to name as many Hot Tomato cash tracks as you can. You'll win $100 for every cash track you name by title and artist if you tell us all of them. 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

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Gosh, it was hot yesterday, wasn't it? We're only heading for 24 today. It's 23 at the Seaway.

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0: 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Clearly, that was me just pretending. Hey, look, new music.
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1029 Hot Tomato. That is new music, Alex Warren, Emerald Eyes. Coming up, another Hot Tomato cash track. You get paid for every cash track you can name by title and artist. If you name the lot, you'll instantly win $1,000 on Hot Tomato.

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0: more of the Gold Coast Best Music Friday continues in the 20 Song in a Row Music Marathon. Certainly is a beautiful day. You two Jonas Brothers. And keep listening out for those Hot Tomato Cash tracks for your chance to win. There is one coming up not too far away on Hot Tomato.
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2: It's 10 o'clock. Hi, I'm Sinead Holmes. An alleged car thief will face court today following a terrifying weekend carjacking and a police pursuit. The 23-year-old is accused of assaulting a man in Brisbane on Saturday afternoon before stealing his BMW and fleeing to the Gold Coast. Police tracked the vehicle to Southport's Ferry Road, where officers intercepted the car and arrested the driver on armed robbery and unlawful use of a motor vehicle charges. Meantime, a Gold Coast man is also facing court this morning, charged with over a dozen drug trafficking offences. The 36-year-old from Lower Beachmont was busted after he was pulled over for speeding in Brisbane on Friday, where he also returned a positive drug test, a check of his vehicle uncovering a stash of dangerous drugs. Queensland youth detention staff have walked off the job this morning, launching a week of rolling strikes over workplace violence. The Australian Workers Union Action follows claims there's been over 500 assaults on staff in the past year. Union workers are now demanding the state government come to the party on urgent safety overhauls and better pay. To sport, the Panthers have lifted the minor premiership shield for the fourth time in just seven seasons after downing the Tigers. It means the first week of finals are locked in, with the Dolphins to face the Warriors in New Zealand on Saturday. NRL legend Brad Fittler telling Nine it's going to be a tricky battle for the Finns.
3: Very intimidating environment, that ground, but they've got so much flair.
2: The Swans will provide an update today on Callum Mills, with scans expected to confirm the skipper has ruptured his ACL. He left the ground during the first quarter of Sydney's win over the Lions on Saturday. To the weather, mostly sunny today with a top of 24 degrees and just the slight chance of a shower tonight. A shower or two tomorrow and 24. A few showers continuing on Wednesday right through to the weekend, with temps dropping down to 22. Right now at the Seaway, it is 23 degrees.
4: 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We're working on it.
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